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0: 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Stan Walker's on the way, Jay-Z, Beyonce in there as well. Jay-Z brought out Beyonce of the first leg of his anniversary tour, which is very exciting. Some cool videos of them up on your socials. But coming up just after this, we're giving away a weekly prize pack, all thanks to Arnott Shapes. If you want to score this week, keep it locked.
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0: Bonnie and Clyde, it's Jay-Z, Beyonce here on Flavors Old School. And every week you can win yourself an Arnott Shapes weekly prize pack. 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Pizza and barbecue are my favourite, but somebody opened up a box of the cheese and bacon the other day. And I tell you what, that hit. It took me back to primary school. I felt almost a little bit nostalgic. Because, you know, when you're in primary school, you'd get a little mini bag for your lunchbox. Oh, yum. Arnott Shapes just feel very nostalgic for me. So if you want to win that, text Shapes to 8200. Coming up after the break. Girl, you know I miss you. I just want to kiss you. But I can't right now. Kiss me through the phone. Soldier Boy Sammy coming up. We got Monica and Yasmin. Girl Power coming up just before 1 o'clock. It's Flavor.
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4: What's up, Fano? Just gone at 1 o'clock this afternoon here on your Workday Mixtape with Sarah. The show brought to you by GWM. Just like us, they are backing the One New Zealand Warriors all season long. You can go with adventure and off-road power with the GWM tank range with High 4T. Coming up in the show, there's rumours going around that Beyonce is going to be recording a rock album. But I heard another crazy rumour of another artist that might be recording a country album. I guarantee you, you will not be guessing correctly who that might be. I'll get into that inside the next 30 minutes. Plus, it is school holidays at the moment, so if you're at home with your little ones and you want some fun and free events to get amongst, Matariki Festival is running until this Sunday. Some more deets on that coming up just after T.I. Rihanna. It's Flavour.
5: Stop looking at what you ain't got. Start being thankful for what you do got. Let's get

T-Money, Vince Harder, it's Kiwi Music, everything here on Flavours Old School. Sarah hanging out with you this afternoon. And 3 days left of school holidays, thinking of all the parents that are stuck in the thick of it, but something that might make it easier. Matariki Festival, we just celebrate Matariki last Friday.

0: Got Toni Braxton in the playlist and Michael Jackson all coming up just after this. Driving.
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for Michael Jackson. It's Thriller here on Flavors Old School. That biopic is very, very close to hitting the 1 billion mark at the worldwide box office. It means it is the highest grossing musical biopic and the highest grossing biopic in history. It surpassed Bohemian Rhapsody and Oppenheimer, which were the two movies ahead of it when it first was released and was all comparable. But nope, it is the number one across everything, which is exciting. As we know, Beyonce, there was rumors going around that she was going to be recording a rock album, that her next one might be a rock album as well as a tour. She did just release new music and it is not rock at all, so I don't know if that puts the rumor to bed. But another rumor that is going around is that Drake's next album could be a country music album. Now, it is just rumors at the moment. He did just drop the three albums, you know, about a month ago. But people are saying that he is testing out different genres and that we might be expecting a country album from Drake. I think that would be crazier than Beyonce doing a country album. And I don't know if people would hang on to the fandom as much. Here he is. It's God's Plan. Drake, Flavors Old School. I've been moving calm. Don't start no trouble with me. Trying to keep

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0: Jeremiah, it's We Flavors Old School, just about 2 o'clock this afternoon. Brandy, Monica on the way. Twister, Faith Evans in the playlist as well. And big throwback with Jason Derulo. Don't forget, he's coming to the country this September. If you want to get along, you can text Jason to 8200 and I'll send you back the deets.
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3: What's up, Whanau? Happy Tuesday. It's just clocked 2 p.m. this afternoon here on your Workday Mixtape with Sarah. But one more hour left of the show and then I am bouncing on out of here. But coming up before I head off, it is a sold-out season for the One New Zealand Warriors. The rest of the home games, isn't that insane? That is so cool. I'm sure there's people that have been Warriors fans for like the last 20 years that are like, what? When did this start happening? It's so epic. But some more details if you want to win some tickets coming up inside the next 15. But it's Warren G kicking off your Tuesday Arvo. It's Flavour.

0: New Zealand Warriors game against the Dragons. If you want to be there, it's sold out, so make sure you're locked on this Arvo with Hads to see how you can score some tickets. Jay-Z on the way, the weekend, and some Kiwi music from Paige coming up just after this.
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Kiwi Music. It's Paige with Waves here on Flavors Old School Hip Hop and R&B. And a couple of weeks ago, the NRLW Warriors Wahine, they kicked off their season. They got a dub last weekend and then didn't quite get there this weekend. But they've got some epic signings. A lot of the girls' new ones for this year have come over from the Broncos, including Gail Broughton, who last week, I literally said on the Monday morning, man, Gail Broughton has brought the girls up. Like, she just really brought in this like level of play that I reckon was so obvious, and it was amazing. It made everyone around her play better. And now I feel like I gave it the commentator's curse. Gail Broughton like injured herself last week, and she's off for the next couple of weeks. I was like, that was me. I gave her the commentator's curse. I said that she was going to be like, you know, a leading player for the season. But if you don't know it, you can go on the Warriors website and they have like a casualties ward where it tells you all about the current injuries and when they're expected to be back after playing. So if you're like me and you want to know when all the big guns are coming back, like last week, you know, Fisher Harris, Leka Halasima, they were in the casualties ward for a while and they came back over the weekend, which was an epic win. It's Mario, just a friend. Flavors

0: Cardi B, Kehlani, it's Ring here on Flavors Old School Hip Hop and R&B. That was my last track of the day. I'm out of here. Enjoy the rest of your afternoon. Ete whānau. I am heading off to the gym. Every Tuesday I try to force myself out there. Can't quite do it on a Monday. I just want to go home after mahi on a Monday. Tuesday is where I give myself a kick up the butt. So if you need a kick up the butt too, let's go do it together. A couple more hours left of mahi for you. Hads is jumping in the studio all the way until 7 o'clock, so he's going to keep you company with his blue hair for the next few hours. And then Kaylee, Azara and Charlie back with you tomorrow. Enjoy your afternoon. Peace.
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0: Man, I haven't heard this track in a minute. It's DJ Khaled, JB, and Chance the Rapper. It's no brainer here on Flavor Drive with Hez.
1: Yeah. Are y'all ready to party?
2: This is Flavor Drive with Hez.
0: What's up? What's good? It's Hez, and I got you unlocked all the way till 7 o'clock tonight. Oh, we got a big show lined up for you guys, man. You know you want them Warriors tickets. Well, I got a double pass to give away a little bit later on, so stay locked in for that one. We're talking all of the news and hip-hop, R&B, pop culture, and sport, including all of the stuff going down with NZ Muscle. Also, Jay-Z continued to set new records with his 30th anniversary tour for Reasonable Doubt. And yeah, man, bringing all the jams to get you home safe and sound for a Tuesday Arvo, like this one right here. A little bit of New Zealand flavor to get us started for the show. Some damn native. It's Flavor Drive.

0: That angelic voice right there is 19-year-old Samuel Mataele. Yeah, man. Last night, he was able to claim the top prize on the podium for the 2026 Kiri Te Kanawa Song Quest. What an amazing voice, eh? Wow, what a talent. So good seeing our Pacific young people taking over spaces that you kind of don't expect them to take over. Far out. Massive shout out to Samuel Mataele. Hey, let's continue with this one. It's Eminem. It's Lose Yourself. It's Fleva.
1: If you had one shot or one opportunity to seize everything you ever wanted in one moment, would you capture it?

0: on Flavor Drive with Heads. How you guys feeling today, man? I gotta admit, I'm feeling a little bit tired. Feeling a little bit wasted today, man. I drew the short straw in my family and I had to go and do an airport pickup last night. My in-laws came in from Rauru. And anyone who's gone to Rauru, anyone who's familiar with the Cook Islands, you guys know there's that cheap Jetstar flight that comes in on Sunday night. Yeah, yeah, that was them. They took the cheap option. Oh, man. So, yeah, I didn't get in till like 3 a.m. Had to start mahi at 8 a.m. Golly, I play my little violin, eh? Far out. What a suck. However, that's why we bring you all the best old school hip-hop and R&B to keep the vibes high on your Tuesday drive home. Coming up after the break, we've got some J. Cole. We've got some Mariah Carey. It's Flavor.
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4: 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And where it might end up. With the New Zealand Herald. 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
6: 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Oh yeah. Cold world. Oh yeah.

Text line 8200 or give me a buzz 0800 for Flavor and we'll get that out to the Flavor fam ASAP. Coming up in a couple songs time, we're getting into your Pump It or Dump It track for a Tuesday. Your chance to have your say on what we play here on Flavor. But right now, a little bit of Mariah. It's Flavor Drive.

I love that track, man. J. Cole, Missy Elliott, Nobody's Perfect here on Flavour Driveth Heads. Hey, a birthday shout-out's come through on 8200. A massive happy birthday to the also Josh Levy. That's from your siblings, Missy, Adele and Laura. Happy birthday, Josh. Hopefully you're having a good one out there, brother. If you've got a birthday shout-out, a workplace shout-out, you just want to send some love to some of the parents who are crawling their way through the school holidays, hit me up on the

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0: A little bit of Kiwi flavour. It's LAB here on Flavour Drive with Heads. Hey, it's time for your Pump It or Dump It track for a Tuesday.
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0: Yeah, man, it's your chance to have your say on what we play here on Flavour. I'm going to pull a track out of the archives, and you just got to let me know, man. Is it pump it or is it dump it? Hit me up with your thoughts on the text line 8200. If you vibe with it, maybe we'll chuck it in the playlist. If you don't vibe with it, we'll chill on it for a little bit longer. Now, this song has absolutely taken over social media. There is a dance trend that has been popping off for, man, maybe a little bit over a month, and it doesn't show any signs of slowing down. And yeah, it's not your stereotypical hip-hop and R&B song. Actually, I don't even think it is hip-hop and R&B. It's definitely pop, but it has a hip-hop flavor to it. Well, at least I think it does anyway. The dance definitely does. I'm talking about NSYNC, okay? Now, you guys would know. If you're on social media, you can't escape this song right now. What do you guys think of it, Flavor Fam? Is it something that we should be pumping? Do you vibe with NSYNC? Let me know on the text line 8200. It's I Want You Back. It's your Pump It or Dump It track for a Tuesday. I want you.

It's NSYNC, I Want You Back, your Pump It or Dump It track for a Tuesday. And looking at the text line, man, you know what? It's pretty 50-50. It's pretty down the middle. Somebody texted through, said, Hads, don't ever play that song again. But there's somebody else who texted through and have said, man, we should be playing more NSYNC. Those guys are as R&B as it gets. Well, I don't know if they're as R&B as it gets, but hey, I like that people vibe with NSYNC. I gotta say, they got a whole lot of jams, man. Hey, I might pepper that one into the playlist a little bit more often over the next couple of weeks. Let's get back into it. It's Brandy. It's Fleabar.

0: Souls of Mischief, 93 till infinity here on Flavor Drive with Heads. Hey, the big news item for today is Dave Letele, yeah, the brown butter bean, being named as the CEO for NZ Muscle. Man, I've been trying to catch up on all of it, eh? And I've been looking at the interviews, I've been looking at the social media comments. Far out. This is a polarizing decision by Dave. Hey, hey, what do you guys think about it? Let me know your thoughts on 8200. But it made me think, hey, there's a pretty cool 4-4 countdown here. If Dave Letele is the CEO of NZ Muscle, who else gives CEO energy in the world of hip-hop and R&B? Well, there's actually some legit CEOs out there as well. So who is the top CEO? Who is the top owner in the world of hip-hop and R&B? If you've got a pick for me, hit me up on the text line 8200 and we'll get into that countdown after 4 o'clock. Coming up after the break, we got some Addies and Rads. It's Flavor Drive.
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0: E te whānau, guess what? It's election year. Well, if you've got any questions about enrolling to vote in this year's election, or maybe you need a hand to get ready to vote, the Electoral Commission team is going to be out and about all over Aotearoa, New Zealand. They're going to be popping into events and visiting communities. They're going to be helping you and your whānau get enrolled. 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
0: The news of today is Dave Latille, aka the Brown Butter Bean, being named as the CEO for NZ Muscle. I gotta say, that was not on my bingo card for 2026. Well, I thought that this could be a pretty cool 4 at 4. Who is the top CEO or owner in the world of hip-hop and R&B? Because there's a lot of them, man. There is a lot of them. And we got to get started with this one right here. A little bit of 50 Cent. Yeah, man, this guy owns a whole lot of companies. You might remember that he was one of the big names behind Vitamin Water when it first came out. Now, he owns Branson Cognac. Okay, it's fitting.

a little bit. You're number four for today's countdown as we count down the top four CEOs and owners in the world of hip-hop and R&B. 50 Cent, one of the big names behind Vitamin Water back in the day, and now owns Branson Cognac, which is buzzy. Obviously, that's a liquor company, and he doesn't drink. He's sober. So yeah, I don't know what business he has in an alcohol company. I guess, hey, if it makes money, 50 Cent is gonna be there. Talking about making money, Dr. Dre made a whole lot of money when he sold Beats by Dre to Apple for $3 billion. Wow, billion with a B. That is crazy, man. One of the top dog CEOs in the world of hip hop and R&B is Dre. It's Forgot About Dre. It's Flavor Drive.

0: Nowadays, everybody wanna talk like they got something to say, but nothing comes out when they move their lips, just a bunch of gibberish. Back like they forgot about
1: it's Dre and Eminem. Forgot about Dre. And number three for today's countdown is we count down the top four CEOs and owners in the world of hip-hop and R&B. Obviously, Dre, the mastermind behind Beats by Dre. It comes off the back of Dave Latilla, a.k.a. the Brown Butterbean, being named the new CEO of NZ Muscle. I did not see that one coming, man. Far out. Hey, let's carry on with the countdown with some bad girl Riri. Yeah, man. She is the CEO of Fenty, Savage Fenty, which has gained her a net worth of $1.4 billion. It's There's a Thug in My Life. See, number two for today's 44.

0: Bad girl Riri, it's there's a thug in my life. You're number two for today's 4 at 4 as we count down the top four CEOs and owners in the world of hip hop and R&B. Obviously, Rihanna, the owner of Fenty, which has given her a $1.4 billion net worth. Hey, coming in at number one is the rapper that everybody is talking about after the weekend, Jay-Z. This guy is the CEO of Roc Nation. He's the CEO of Roc Aware. He's the guy who decides who performs at the Super Bowl, and over the weekend he pretty much became the owner of hip-hop, selling over 150,000 tickets to his three shows, celebrating the 30th anniversary of his album Reasonable Doubt. Jay-Z is absolutely everywhere right now, and I've told you guys before, he is my favorite rapper of all time, so I ain't mad about it one bit. He's your number one for today. It's Show Me What You Got. It's Jay-Z. It's Flavor.
1: What you want me to do? I'm sorry. I'm back.

0: A little bit of Jay-Z, Show Me What You Got, your number one for today's 4 at 4 as we count down the top CEOs and owners in the world of hip-hop and R&B. Man, Jay-Z is everywhere right now. And his show last night, wow, that looked like a once-in-a-lifetime performance, man. Listen to the people that he brought out. Rihanna, yeah, Rihanna came out and had a jam. Clips, Beyonce, Pharrell, Young Jeezy, Jadakiss, Usher, Fat Joe, Swiss Beats, Tiana Taylor, Jermaine Dupri, and The Dream. Wow, that's wild. Hey, 50,000 people rocked up to Yankee Stadium. There was 10,000 more people outside the gates trying to get in. Wow, man. You know what? I don't think we give Jay-Z his flowers. I don't think that we give this man enough credit, because he is not only one of the greatest of all time, he might be the greatest. I know that's going to offend some people. I know that's going to upset some people, but I don't see Drake pulling in those kinds of numbers. I don't see Kendrick pulling in those kinds of numbers. Wow, man. The footage that I'm seeing last night's show looked out of this world. Hey, coming up after the break, we got some Neesha Mystic. We got some En Vogue. It's Flavor.
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And what we gonna do right here, we gonna school you on what we call the ways of the freshman. 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So if you feeling what we saying, let me know.

It's Nisha Mystic, Nisha 101 here on Flavour Drive with Heads. Oh, looks like I've ruffled some feathers on the text line. I just finished giving Jay-Z a whole lot of love after he accomplished the near impossible over the weekend, selling over 150,000 tickets to his shows at Yankee Stadium. I went out on a limb and I called him one of the greatest of all time. I put him up on my Mount Rushmore. I mean, that should be no surprise. I say it all the time. He's my favourite rapper. Somebody texted through on 8200 and said Tupac could do even better. Yeah, you know what? I might become the most disliked person in the room right now. Can I be honest with you? Tupac never did, though. Hey, Tupac never did. Biggie never did. They weren't able to sell out stadiums like that. And I know it was a different time, but man, I just want to give the flowers to Jay-Z, because in a time where rap isn't making the charts at the moment, in a time where hip-hop and R&B probably isn't in the most successful, this guy pulls off a show like this three nights in a row, back to back to back. Yeah, man, that's a pretty big feat. You gotta give it up, man. Hova was able to bring the goods. Again, happy to be the villain in this one. I love these conversations. That's why we're the home of old school hip-hop and R&B. Let's get back into it, man. It's

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A bit of New Zealand flavour is the Hummel with We Gone Ride here on Flavour Driveth Heads. 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I've already got my plan sorted, man. I'm going to be jamming He Ara Hikoi. It's a guided inner-city walking tour through the Matariki Ki Te Manawa installations. All of those artworks that you've seen pop up all over Tāmaki Makaurau. It starts at Te Toanga Roa, and it finishes up at Aotea Square. So, yeah, starting up around Spark Arena and then making their way through to Aotea Square. Man, it's going to be awesome. It's going down on Friday night at 6 p.m. and Sunday night at 6 p.m. So, yeah, if you're after a little bit of a hikoi while you enjoy some Matariki culture, yeah, come and join us, man. Te Ara Hikoi. It's going down this Friday and Sunday. Hey, coming up, we got some Neo and Mariah in the mix, but right now let's take it back. It's Bob Gunn, it's Ice Cube, it's Flavour.

Bringing the 90s vibe to your Tuesday drive home. It's Mariah Carey with Fantasy here on Fleva Drive with Heads. Oh, did you see that Avengers image that got dropped over the weekend? That's right, man. The head of Marvel, Kevin Feige, showed off some new concept art for Avengers Doomsday.

0: Day, which is hitting cinemas this December. It's the first official look that we've gotten at many of the characters, including Dr. Doom's mask. Bro, I'm so excited for this movie. I just want to know how it pieces all together. Like, how do they bring the X-Men in? How do they bring the Fantastic Four in? How do they bring the old Avengers and the new Avengers in? Oh, there's so many questions. And I just don't know if all of those questions can be answered in one movie. We are set to get our first look at the trailer next week. Yeah, man, San Diego Comic-Con is going down. Marvel is going to be taking over Hall H, and apparently just after their presentation, the official trailer for Doomsday is going to be dropping on YouTube. I'm fully geeking out right now. In more movie news, The Odyssey drops in cinemas all over Aotearoa this week, and I'm looking at the early reviews for it. This one looks like it could be the movie of the year. And yeah, we're only a couple of weeks away from the new Spider-Man movie as well. Whoo! For all you movie fans out there, you are living in heaven right now, eh? Hey, coming up, we got some Wu-Tang Clan, and we got my big bro Vince Harder. It's Flavor. Yeah, go.
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It's Vince Harder, Not Gonna Let Go, here on Flavor Drive with Heads. I saw on Vince's socials today that him and R&B superstar Verity have shot over to China. That's crazy. Yay. I'm used to Vince heading over to LA. I know that he's got a whole lot of connections in the production world and the music industry over there, but China seems like an interesting trip. No details on what they're getting up to over there, but yeah, man, good luck for whatever it is. No doubt he is going to be making some big waves alongside Verity. Hey, let's get back into it with this one. It's Wu-Tang. It's Flavor Drive.

It's a classic. It's Womack and Womack here on Flavor Drive with Hads. That one is hitting us into your Flavor Drive ad-free 80 for a Tuesday. Coming up on your ad-free 80, we've got some Mary J. Blige in the mix. We've got some Three Houses Down in there as well. Let's go, Charlie. Also, I've got a double pass to head along to the sold-out Warriors game going down this weekend. All that and all the best old-school hip-hop and R&B you can handle for your Tuesday drive home like this right here. It's UGK. It's Flavor.

A little bit of Mary J here on Flavor Drive with Heads. Hey, I'm going to pull the curtain back a little bit. When the songs are playing, it's just me here in the studio. We don't have a producer. There's nobody else here with me. And so usually I'm scrolling through IG. I'm doing my socials, trying to see if there's any breaking news. I'm vibing out with the music. But one thing that I look forward to every day is Deal or No Deal. I know. It might be silly, but it's something that I look forward to every single day. For the first time ever, and you know what? I've been doing the show for over 2 years now. For the first time ever, I just saw somebody win the $100,000. And I feel like I won it with them. I feel like I'm due to get my cut of that prize money.

It's Black Street, No Diggity here on Flavour at Drive with Heads. Hey, I said that I was about to give away the double pass to the Warriors game this Saturday. And since saying that, the phone lines have been going absolutely nuts. I said I'm about to give it away. That wasn't your cue to call, man. Hold your horses, Flavour fam. I gotta say, I think people want these tickets so bad. I think there's more people that are after Warriors tickets than people who called in for Flavour's cash in hand. You want this more than cold hard cash, man? Well, I'm gonna tell you right now, after this song, I'm gonna give it away, okay? I'm gonna block all of the phone lines right now, and then after this song, we're gonna be giving away a double pass to the Warriors as they take on the Dragons. Wally,

on Fleaver. Now, if you want my double pass, you got to answer my question. There are two animals on the Dragons logo. What are those two animals? If you've got an answer for me, if you can name those two animals, I'm going to give you the hookup with the double pass. Give me a call, 0800-4-Flavor. If you've got two animals for me, I've got a double pass for you. Coming up, we got some Bobby Brown, we got some Pras, but right now, I haven't heard this song in a while. It's Rita Ora. It's Fleaver Drive.

0: Drive. Who am I speaking with?
1: Are you speaking with Kayla?
0: What's up, Kayla? How are you?
1: I'm good. How are you?
0: Kayla, I've been seeing your number pop up. You've been trying to get these tickets for a minute now. I call that relentless, sis. Hey, I've got a question for you. What are the two animals that are on the dragon's logo? Do you have an answer for me?
1: Is it like a dragon and a tiger?
0: A dragon and a tiger. Oh my God, I'm so sorry. It's not a dragon and a tiger. The dragon is right, but it's not the tiger, and I have to go to somebody else. I'm so sorry, Michaela, but call back tomorrow because we've got another double pass to give away, okay?
1: Okay, cool. Thank you.
0: See ya. Oh my gosh. Okay, let's see what line two has. Kia ora, it's Flavor Drive. Who am I speaking with?
2: Benjamin.
0: What's up, Benjamin? How are you?
2: Good.
0: Benjamin, somebody's already got the question wrong today. The question is, there are two animals on the dragon's logo. What are those two animals?
2: It's a dragon and a horse.
0: Benjamin, you are going to the game!
2: Yeah, let's go, buddy!
0: Oh, man. Hey, you owe it to Michaela. Michaela's been calling non-stop for maybe the last half an hour. She finally got a go, and she said it was a tiger.
2: I knew straight away. There's actually three. Well, you didn't class the other one as a three. It's like a knight, horse, and dragon.
0: I wouldn't class the knight as an animal, but hey, people wouldn't class the dragon as an animal as well. Hey, either way.
2: I knew straight away when you were saying that on the radio. I was like, well, I know this answer.
0: Well, you knew it well enough to get you hooked up with a double pass to the WAS game. I'm going to get that one out to you ASAP.
2: Thank you.
0: No worries.
2: Thank you so much.

Here on Flavour at Trafford Heads. Hey, you know what? We just gave away a double pass to the Warriors game. The sold-out Warriors game is they're taking on the Dragons this Saturday at Go Media Stadium. And it made me think, man, I love Go Media Stadium, eh? Like, honestly, it's one of my favourite fields in the world, if I was to be honest with you. Actually, I prefer it over Eden Park. There's a vibe, there's a culture, there's an energy, there's an atmosphere when it comes to Go Media Stadium. And, I mean, it is the fortress of the One New Zealand Warriors. How do you get any better than that? Well, it made me think, what's the flip side of that coin? What are the worst? What are the worst fields here in Aotearoa? What are the worst home grounds that you hated playing on growing up? I'm talking to all the athletes out there. I'm talking to all the weekend warriors. What were the worst fields that you had to play on back in the days? Or maybe even today. I'll chuck out one to get the ball rolling. I hated playing St. Paul's College. Yeah, I hated playing St. Paul's College. For a school that had the best rugby league team in the world, you had the worst field in the world, man. There's a drain running right alongside. Oh, right alongside the field. So if you got tackled out, you might get concussed by the drain. I hated playing on that field, man. Let me know, what are the worst fields to play on? It might be around Tamaki, it might be around Aotearoa. Hey, if you're coming in from Australia, it might be over there as well. What are the worst fields in the world to play on? Let me know on the text line 8200 or give me a buzz 0800 for Flavour. We got some 50 Cent coming up, but right now, it's Diggable Planets. It's Flavour.

It's Fabulous and Jagged Edge. It's Trade It All here on Flavour Drive with Heads. We've asked the Flavour fam, what are the worst fields to play on? What are the worst home grounds around Aotearoa? Somebody texted through and said, I always dreaded playing mags. They don't call it the lion's den for nothing. Bro, now, but grammar is so intimidating, eh? So intimidating. Let me know your thoughts. What are the worst home grounds to play on? Hit me up on the text line 8200 or give me a buzz 0800 for Flavour. It's Enikomozi. It's Flavour Drive.

other worst home grounds to play on? There's been a couple more texts come through on 8200. Dallas has messaged through saying, "Hads, bro, I'd have to say City Newton's Victoria Park. It was a bog hole back in the 90s. Bro, let me tell you now, it's a bog hole now. I hated playing on Vic Park, man." Jesse has messaged through and said, "Back in the early 90s, Ōtara Park was like playing on concrete. When it poured and the grounds dried up, it was like jagged edges. Bro, Ngāti Ōtara? Oh, man, I've had some bad games on that ground. The Scorpions, they don't mess around, man. They will slam you on that concrete." Hey, I think we can all agree, though, the best, Go Media Stadium, by far, by far. Well, actually, you know what? I want to put another one in the running. What about Carlo Park back in the day? Say, my dream was to play on Carlo Park. Oh, that one is iconic. Hey, let's get back into it. It's Faith Evans. It's Flavor Drive.

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Brian Leslie. It's used to be here on Flavor Tribe with Heads. Hey, I think that we are about to get a resurgence, a renaissance of old school hip hop and R&B. The rumors are swirling that we are set to get a new Jay-Z album that could be dropping any day off the back of his massive shows over the weekend. And people have been saying for a minute that Rihanna has an up and coming album that she is ready to drop as well. Well, some rumors about Bad Girl Riri's album has just been leaked. Apparently the creative brief for Rihanna's up-and-coming album is Queen. Yeah, not like Queen, like King and Queen. I'm talking about like Freddie Mercury's Queen. Bro, that's buzzy. That's buzzy. Could we get a rock version of Rihanna? We've kind of gotten that in the past. Hey, I think that's a good fit for her. I think that would definitely change up the sound, change up the energy, change up the tone. Are you here for it, Flavor Fam? A Queen-inspired Rihanna. That sounds pretty good to me. Hey, coming up, we are heading into your 6 o'clock hour. But right now, we've got UB40. It's Flavor Drive.

It's Adijah, Time Makes a Wine here on Flavor Drive with Heads. Hey, we still got people calling through asking if we're giving away any more Warriors tickets. Well, I got the plug for you. Because I've already given away my ones for today. I'm going to be giving away a couple more tomorrow. But our good friends at Arnett Shapes, their weekly Warrior prize pack this week is a double pass to the sold out game. 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Feel the fandom, feel the passion, and bring the flavour with Arnett Shapes, back in the One New Zealand Warriors all season long. Coming up, we got some Tony Rich Project, but right now, it's Jordan Sparks. It's Flavour.

slowing things down with the Tony Rich Project. I felt like something was off today. I forgot it's Teamless Tuesday. We are the power. We are the speed. We are the skills. That's all we got. Well, if you thought that the Dragons were going to get a hiding based off last weekend's result, man, imagine what's going to happen now that we've got our State of Origin players back. Yeah, man, we have a full-strength team playing out the back in number one. We've got Teng Tu Aupiki out on the wings. We've got Dallin Watenez, Lesniak, and Alofiana Khan Pereira. Yeah, man, the dynamic duo are back on and popping. We've got Ali Leatawa and Adam Pompey covering the centres. We've got Chanel Harris-Savita and Tamaire Martin covering the halves. This is Tamaire Martin's 50th game as a Warrior. We've got James Fisher-Harris, Wade Egan, and a returning Mitch Barnett taking care of the front row. Kirk Capewell is back, linking up with Jacob Laban in the second row, and Aaron Clark holding it down in the back in the number 13 jersey. Sam Healy, Tanner Stowers-Smith, Dimitrik Vaimaunga, Leka Halasima, Eri Inumia Toyava, and Marata Niukore taking care of the interchange, with the extended bench being Chance Nickel-Klockstad, Luke Metcalf, and Makaya Tafua. Bro, the depth. Hey, father, depth in our team. Let's go. Dragons, I'm sorry. We're probably going to beat them by 50. We're probably going to beat them by 60. Golly, it is going to be one hell of a game at Go Media Stadium. Ooh, after hours. Let's get back into it. It's Nelly and Jeremiah. It's Flavor.

It's Nelly and Jeremiah, The Fix, here on Flavor Drive with Heads. What are you guys getting up to tonight, man? I am looking forward to heading to the gym and then after that, chilling with a little bit of Netflix. I've been stuck on the Worst Neighbor Ever series. Have you been watching this? Bro, these stories are crazy. These stories are wild, man. I'm talking murder. I'm talking arson. I'm talking houses blowing up. Like, honestly, I cannot make this stuff up. If you're looking for a good watch, go and check out Worst

0: check out season 2 of Avatar, The Last Airbender, the live action one. Oh, bro, so disappointed. So disappointed. I loved season 1. I thought they really nailed it in season 1. Season 2, I feel like they're writing it for 5-year-olds. What the heck, man? Oh, yeah, definitely not worth it. I got through about 2 episodes. I couldn't last anymore, man. But yeah, I could definitely vouch for Worst Neighbor Ever. I've been stuck on that one for the last couple of days. Hey, coming up after the break, we've got some 8 Keys. We've got some Nisha Mystic. It's Flavor.
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But Eight Keys, it's No One here on Flavor at Driveth Heads. 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A GWM tank, 300 PHEV to be exact. 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
2: Greetings, girl,

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Come into bed is the move. 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

0: is De La Soul, I Know, here on Flavor Drive with Heads. Hey, one of the big news items for the day is that media personality Paul Henry has just put his hand up to run for the ACT Party in the up-and-coming election. Bro, that's crazy, eh? It's always crazy when you see celebrities get involved in politics. But I gotta say, he's always given ACT energy, eh? He's always a bloody Paul Henry. He's a crack up dude, eh? But he's always given ACT energy. I'm not surprised in the slightest. We don't want to get too much into politics, but I am excited to see where the next election drives things for New Zealand, man. It's going to be a very important election, and you got to make sure that you are enrolled to vote. Go and get yourself sorted so you can have your voice heard. Hey, coming up, we got your heads hit for a Tuesday. We got some Nas and L Boogie in there as well. But right now, it's Bad Girl Riri. It's Flavor.
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Nas and L Boogie, Lauryn Hill, It's If I Ruled the World here on Flavor Driver's Heads. Hey, it's time for a Heads Hit, one track chosen by me to set the mood for your evening. And I saw this track being used on somebody's Instagram story, and honestly, it instantly lifted me up. There's just something about this song that it kind of just brightens up the spirits. Hey, it's the Bella Morgan. It's I Remember. It's Flavor.

0: You can't hear that song and not smile, eh? The Bella Morgan, I Remember. It's your Heads Hit for a Tuesday here on Flavor Drive with Heads. Hey man, a massive shout out to our good friends at GWM for bringing you today's show. 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Thanks for kicking it with me today, man. It has been one hell of a show. And we run it back tomorrow, man. Remember, Kaylee, Azura, and Charlie are going to be with you from 6, and then I'm holding it down from 3. Till then, stay safe, stay blessed, stay locked into the best. It's Flavor.
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1: 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Have you ever heard about the Billy Goat Gruffs?
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1: This is Flavor Breakfast News.
2: In this update, National is running in at least one Māori seat after steering clear for years.
3: The party's putting up Rangatikei District Councillor Coral Rokawa for Te Tai Hawauru in November. Rokawa is just the third National candidate to stand in a Māori seat in 20 years after two ran last election. National says it hopes to announce a candidate for the Tamaki Makaurau seat soon.
2: Former Prime Minister Sir John Key reckons Paul Henry belongs in Parliament, saying his mate would bring plenty of energy and humour no matter which party he's with. Henry's announced he's standing as an ACT list candidate. State Highway 1 between Kaikoura and Cheviot is expected to reopen from midday after last week's flooding. It'll be down to one lane near the Conway River, where floodwaters washed away parts of the road. And Ashburton's Santa Parade could be on the chopping block this year after losing its main sponsor. Organiser Carol Johns has started a Give a Little page to help cover road closure costs.
4: And it is actually my biggest cost. And this year they didn't grant me enough to pay for it. So that just kind of put the nail in the coffin that I just couldn't proceed.
1: Flavour Breakfast. Thanks to Ngati Hine Health Trust. Te taumata o te ora. Leaders in well-being.
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2: Morena ata mari e te whanau.
3: Yo, good morning, man. It's a Wednesday. Hey, Kay.
2: Yo.
3: This is literally your Friday. You're off tomorrow. You're leaving us. Leaving the cold.
2: Well, it's just myself, Kaylee, and Charlie holding you down for Flavour Breakfast.
3: E
2: rua minute mai I te ono karaka. It is 2 minutes past six in the morning for your Wednesday, the 15th of July. Yes, I am off to Japan for my honeymoon tomorrow. But our girl, Zoo, she hasn't been well for the last couple of weeks. And seeing as she's going to be pushing the buttons for the next couple of days here, holding it down with Charlie, just the two of them, we figure that she needs the extra rest. So she's not well. Hopefully she'll rest up and recover and be back in time. Otherwise, Charlie, you got to push the buttons tomorrow?
3: Bro, that's me. You know what? Like, there's nothing wrong with calling in a bit of help, eh? Might have to bring the Chad show back on tomorrow.
2: Ooh.
3: Might bring the bro heads, eh?
2: Oh, wow.
3: Get that blue hair to work. You know, I'm on my way to work this morning.
2: Hold on, just put the elbow in there and just rub it around.
3: On my way to work this morning, man, my son Noah, 6 years old, like last night, he goes, "Dad, can you wake me up for work tomorrow?" I'm like, "For work tomorrow? Where you working?" He goes, I'm coming with you to work.
2: Aww.
3: School holidays, right? So then I just pretended to wake him up. "No, wake up, it's time for work." And then I went in and had a shower. And then as I was leaving the door, the kamahi was knocking on the window like, Hey, take me to work." I'm like, "Bro, get your bum back to sleep, boy."
2: Oh, why didn't you bring him?
3: Nah, man.
2: It's school holidays.
3: Bro, if he was to come in, he might push a button that'll just shut down the whole show for...
2: No,
3: maybe for good.
2: That's his dad. He could have had your seat, bro.
3: I know. Yeah, nah, let the man sleep, man.
2: Oh, poor, you just didn't want mum to be left alone.
3: You're not alone.
2: Oh, whanau. Hey, coming up in the show today, we have got exciting guests. Yes, we are going to catch up, Charlie and myself, with Salt and Pepper.
3: Salt and Pepper's here, baby.
2: Ooh, yes, honestly, cannot wait for this. So stay tuned. That's happening at 8 a.m. But we've got a couple of things that we need to highlight. Some great things happening in Aotearoa with our Ngā Pirihimana, the New Zealand Police Service, and of course... The Warriors is getting worldwide love. That is coming up in this hour. But, Charlie?
3: Coming next, man. We have our morning thinky. That exercise you need to wake up. I got us this morning, whanau. Relax.
2: It's One Sweet Day, Mariah Carey, Boys to Men. It's right here on Flavour.

0: It is Feel All Right. Tomorrow, people, Kolohe Kai, Flavour Old School Hip Hop and R&B. Morena whanau, just Kayleigh and Charlie here. Flavour Breakfast, all thanks to Ngāti Hine Health Trust. Te taumata o te ora, leaders in well-being.
1: Flavour Breakfast, morning thinky.
2: All right, Flavour whanau, good morning to you all. For those of you who've just tuned in, this is an exercise to wake the brain up. And if you're just about to, you know, go to the gym and get a PB, a personal best, this might blow your mind, by the way. Yesterday I was cut off short. I was about to give you guys a story about an animal. But this is a fun fact about an animal. An animal that lives in the water. A dolphin. This is not Opo, the dolphin in Opononi. This is a dolphin. No, actually, dolphins do this quite regularly. This is a funny thing. This is how they all get together, like, you know, a bunch of mates, you know. Picture us humans, you know, when we're in the garage having a garage party. Dolphins actually have like sea parties, man. You know, puffer fishes, they are like quite poisonous to human beings, right? But seeing that you're going to Japan, puffer fish is like a delicacy. It's all in how you chop it up and eat it, right? But you know, dolphins, what they do with the puffer fish is that, bro, they puff and give it up and pass it on to each other to get high on it. You know that?
0: What?
2: Straight up, bro.
0: Where did you see this,
2: Producer Charlie? Producer Blake, can you please fun fact? Can you fact check this, man? Dolphins, it's like they play soccer with their, you know, like, is it their, what do you call it, their beak?
0: Yeah.
2: And what they do with the pufferfish is they like, they irritate it to a point where it puffs up, right? And they get all these little, like, you know, the toxins that they get from the pufferfish. They get high on that.
0: No. Producer Blake, can you please fact check this, please? I don't think that. I've seen them toss fish around to each other to play with each other. I know that they're quite playful like that, and they'll do that with anything that they find in the ocean when they get bored. I've heard that.
2: Yeah.
0: But are they really getting high
2: off
0: puffer
2: fish? Some scientists believe they're taking tiny doses of the toxins to experience a bit of natural high.
0: Okay, so I've
2: are you looking at this?
0: It's the pass the puffer phenomenon. And
2: it's puff, puff and give, baby.
0: Wild dolphins have been observed gently mouthing and passing puffer fish among their pod, the behaviour that causes them to float in a trance-like state. This suggests the dolphins are intentionally ingesting tiny, non-lethal doses of the fish's toxic secretions from mild narcotic buzz. Yeah. They're getting high.
2: They're getting high, baby.
0: Puff, puff, give.
2: Yeah, no. So you know the toxin colours that come out of the puffer fish, it's green. So they're literally, bro, all getting together and getting high on the toxins of the puffer fish. Yo.
0: Yo.
2: Yeah, man.
0: I'm looking at dolphins in a whole new light.
2: I know, bro.
0: Puff,
2: they're smart,
0: puff,
2: man.
0: Give and flick it over.
2: Literally. You should see the pictures, man. It's like they're playing soccer. But like literally passing over the pufferfish. Poor pufferfish is like, mwah, mwah, because it's like the beak is like literally poking them to get the toxins out of the pufferfish.
0: What on earth? All right, well, whanau, that is your morning thinky this morning. Thank you, Charlie.
2: No worries, man. Puff, puff and give, man.
0: Puff, puff and give, all right. Flavour whanau, FIFA World Cup semi-finals, and Producer Blake has got the inside information for us this morning. If you're not getting high off puffer fishes,
2: no.
0: Stay tuned for Soccer Chat. It's Flavour.

0: It is Whitney Houston, I Want to Dance with Somebody. Flavor Old School Hip Hop and R&B. Kaylee, Charlie holding you down. Zoo is away sick. But we do have our boy, Blake, producer Blake, up on the spot, giving us some FIFA chat for this morning.
1: That's right. I mean, it is this game this morning, France versus Spain. It's kicking off at 7 a.m. This is probably going to be the greatest game of football, skill-wise, of the entire competition. Like, these two teams are really the top of the top. They are the two teams that were predicted. It's basically predicted that one of these two teams is going to win the entire thing.
0: So I've heard a lot of people say that France should be taking it out. Obviously, there was a big conspiracy that I was backing that Portugal, the underdogs, were going to be in there. They got knocked out, so there's no hope. That conspiracy just got squashed.
1: Yeah, I mean, I would back France, but Spain is such a good team as well.
2: Well, what are the odds? Like, who do you reckon is going to win this game? Because yesterday, while I was warming my food up right in the kitchen, because we share the kitchen with Hauraki, our brothers across the road there, and literally, their boss goes to one of the hosts, hey, yeah, just letting you know, maybe around that 7 o'clock hour, no one will be listening because everyone's watching the soccer. So this must be a massive game. Who do you have, like, who are you backing to win?
1: I would say France, like, just off my own basis. I think France's forward pack, so their three strikers, it's probably the best forward set of three strikers of any international team ever. They are that good. But Spain as a whole is just incredible as well. It's really a 50-50 game.
0: So that's one game that's going down, France and Spain at 7 a.m. Who's the other game that's in the semifinals?
1: So tomorrow it's Argentina versus England, and that is a serious beef match. Like, these two teams do not like each other at all.
2: So imagine the crowds, because, you know, I've only seen docos on, what do they call them? They're like the followers of soccer.
0: Oh,
2: the hooligans.
0: Man.
1: Yeah, the hooligans.
2: The hooligans, bro. They are crazy, man.
1: Absolutely. And, like, I've got English family. They still hate Argentinian football players because...
0: Really?
1: So have you guys heard about the hand of God? Do you know what that is? So basically, back in, like, it was like the 80s, Argentina's greatest player of all time, Diego Maradona.
0: Yes, he him.
1: Knocks England out of the World Cup final by scoring a goal. And it's a blatant handball. So basically, he jumps up for a header, punches it into the goal with his hand. And then this is before, like, VAR and all this stuff. And so he just starts celebrating, and the whole Argentinian team starts celebrating. And they awarded the goal.
2: No
1: way. He hit him with his hand, and he called it the hand of God. And it's, like, the most controversial football call ever. And so that's why England players hate the Argentinians, because they stole that World Cup off them, and it still lasts to this day. They do not like each other.
0: Sounds like a Warriors game.
2: Bring back the biff. Bring back the biff, man.
0: Wow. Okay, so if you're going to pick anyone who's going to win the match today going through to the finals, you are backing...
1: France.
0: Okay. France. Charlie, who would you back?
2: I'm backing England, eh?
0: No, today's game.
2: Today. Oh,
0: France taking on Spain.
2: Oh.
0: 7 a.m.
2: Spain.
0: Spain?
2: Yeah.
0: You just going with the opposite.
2: Yeah. Hard out, man. Make it interesting.
0: Olé! All right, well, hopefully, you know, whichever team goes through, there's no New Zealand team, so I don't really care. I'm going for Glasgow. I'm going for the Commonwealth Games, so there we go. There's not too many team sports in that one. But yeah, good luck, and bet safely, whānau. Not like anybody else is watching her, but you know what? Our Warriors are playing this weekend, and we'll have more details on how you can score tickets to actually see them live this weekend. Stay tuned for that. Plus, Salt and Pepper coming up at 8 a.m. That's right. Me and Charlie get to catch up with them. Thanks, producer Blake, and our FIFA talk.
2: You're a man, brother.
0: 7 a.m. that semi-World Cup, semi-finals going down. Some amazing police officers here in Aotearoa did some incredible saving yesterday. We've got a highlight.

yeah. Everyone wanna act like they important, but all that mean nothing when I saw my door, yeah. Everyone counting on me, drop the ball, yeah.

Congratulations, Post Malone and Quavo. Congratulations, parents. Yeah, making it through the school holidays. Pat yourself on the back. You're almost there. You're almost there. Kaylee and Charlie holding you down for Flavour Breakfast. Zoo is away. She is my wee wee at the moment, getting all rested up and better to come back tomorrow. We've teamed up with Arnott Shapes to fuel the fandom for the One New Zealand Warriors this season, giving you the chance to win a weekly prize. Now, of course, you could get yourself hooked up at the sold out Waz game. And especially this weekend for the Dragons taking on our Waz. All you got to do is text SHAPES to 8200 to get in the draw. And that's fuel the fandom, fuel the passion, bring the flavour with Arnott Shapes back in our One New Zealand.

0: the neighbors as well that reported, you know, they seen him walking towards that estuary out in Waitemata. And the police getting in there just in time before high tide too, you know.
1: Yeah, so they had the Eagle helicopter. And the helicopter was able to go over the mangroves and they were able to go, hey, we think we see something down here in the mangroves. Can you guys go check it out? And these police officers got in the mangroves with all their gear, sunk in the mud and everything, hiked through. And, you know, this could have totally went south. For exactly. school holidays. We could have been reading something totally worse in the Herald and online. But, man, shout outs to those police officers who got in there in time to go and save that young boy. And, oh, man, I was just so relieved to hear that they caught him in time. Man, hey, whanau, if you got kids out there the school holidays, make sure you keep your eyes, both eyes, on them. And lock your gates and lock your doors and things like that, you know. It's just so easy. In a blink of an eye, a child can go missing.
0: And especially those that, you know, because the kids are playing on the streets like during school holidays too. So just be more careful when you guys are driving around as well, man.
1: Yeah.
0: Keep to the speed limit.
1: Hard out on the road. Hey, Flavor Whanau, coming up, we've got to talk about how the Warriors are bringing international attention. And it's not in the way that you think.
0: Right. The Warriors are hot property right now. I can tell you that. I can vouch for that 100%.
1: We'll talk about it. Let's go pay some bills first. It's Flavor.
2: Yeah. Flavor Breakfast. Thanks to Ngāti Hene Health Trust. 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
4: 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Kaylee and Charlie holding you down. Our girl Azura not feeling too good. She's been unwell for a couple of weeks now, so she just needs to rest up. So she's having a sleep in today. She'll be back tomorrow, though. Coming up after 8 a.m. Flavour, stick around. We have, fingers crossed, not only do we have Warriors tickets to the sold-out match coming up this weekend, but we have also got a chat with one of the most iconic hip-hop groups out, Salt and Pepper.
5: You already know, man. Hey, and speaking of the Waz, we already know all their merch is hot property right now, man, and a lot of people want to get their hands on it. People around the world and even people in Parliament.
4: Bro, yeah. Out of all the things that we could be hooking people up with, it's Warriors jerseys. Worldwide, baby. It's T-Child jumping.

0: sleep in. She's been my wee wee for a few weeks, so get better, Zoo. Gotta do a big massive shout outs right now to Miss Tamitha Paul.
1: Tamitha Paul.
0: From the Green Party, man. Sis is representing Aotearoa worldwide. She went over to London. She's gone over there with quite a few of our Kiwi parliamentarians, our politicians, if you like, MPs.
1: Yeah.
0: And she went over there to talk a little bit about Te Reti o Waitangi, you know, just about the history, trying to find some connection, obviously, and to see what, you know, what everyone's talking about at the moment, you know, pushing Aotearoa and what we want to see for a better Aotearoa in the future. So when we go over to these places, she jumped on Facebook and she was explaining how they go to these really beautiful places. And you think, like, what's that real, what's the name of that real hoity-toity program that everyone watched and it's like they're all back in the in the English days? So I'm looking at you, Producer Blake.
1: A Bridgerton. Bridgerton?
0: No, not Bridgerton. Bridgerton.
1: Mm.
0: Charlie, bro. Coming through
1: you,
0: in the clutch.
1: I got you.
0: Not even Producer Blake knew that. So, yeah, think of Bridgerton.
1: Mm.
0: Like, gold decor on the walls. And it's very proper. Very formal.
1: So when I think proper, like, I look at Eve. Remember Eve, the rapper?
0: Oh, yeah.
1: And she was fine dining with her family. And
0: yeah,
1: you see
0: yeah,
1: how
0: yeah.
1: that table, that long-ass table and all the... all the cutlery and all that stuff.
0: Oh, yeah.
1: Like
0: sis,
1: that?
0: Sis, yeah, that sis what? Has got it hooked up. Yeah, definitely like that.
1: Tamitha Paul, eh?
0: Yeah, so Tamitha Paul and a lot of politicians, and they're there. And she gets to hang out with a few diplomats, and one in particular, Lord Lindsay Hoyle.
1: Lord Lindsay Hoyle.
0: He's like the Jerry Brownlee of New Zealand. He is the speaker of his parliamentarian house. He is like the person who dictates the you know, tells people to sit down and
1: he's a shot caller.
0: You know, he is. He's the person who keeps order inside the government chit chats. Anyway, they go there, they have a chat, and at the end, you know, they're like saying thank you so much for having us. And you know, us Kiwis, we're quite, you know, giving people.
1: Mm.
0: You know,
1: tātou, cuz.
0: From Ngaitahu, they donated some taonga, some beautiful pounamu. And, you know, she goes on to explain how he was a massive league fan because over in the UK, obviously, they've got Super
1: League. Leeds, they've got Super League, they've got Leeds, they have all those other Catalan Dragons and all that.
0: So real quick, this is how Tamitha Paul said that this whole little gesture of giving over the goods of Aotearoa, the gifts of Aotearoa, went down.
2: And we meet him this morning and he just won't stop talking about rugby league. He loves rugby league. And we got to talking and he talked about all of the NRL teams that he loves and all of the New Zealand and Māori league players that he loved. And then I remembered that I had a WAS top in my bag. And it's time for us to exchange gifts with him. And so we've given him a pounamu from Kaitahu, and he's like, oh, thanks. And we've given him all this other stuff, and he's like, oh, thanks. And then he got a WAS top, and he was absolutely through the moon, and he didn't stop talking about it all night.
1: Up the WAS, man.
0: She actually filmed this, and it's on her Facebook page. She gave him her WAS top that's got her name on the back of it, number 26 with Tama on there, and he has got the biggest smile from ear to ear.
1: See, man, it's that WAS movement. I'm telling you, man, up the WAS is going worldwide. And you know what, I must say as well, like, this is no politician, but when my family come from the States, right, back in the days, it used to be All Blacks jerseys that they wanted to take back with them to the US. Now, they're asking for Warriors jerseys. Like, Warriors, I'm telling you, the merch is a top property right now. International.
0: WAS gears is definitely international currency. Yeah. So, whānau, guess what I'm taking to Japan with me?
1: Talk to me.
0: I'm going to take some WAS gears
1: Talk
0: with me.
1: Talk to me.
0: I'm going to walk around in my Warriors shirt, my woman's one, because you know how I look like a player in
1: yeah,
0: that.
1: Yeah, yeah, yeah, got you.
0: And if they happen to ask me if I'm a league player from the
1: play
0: NRLW.
1: Play on, player. Play on.
0: Got you, Wahine Warriors.
1: See, bro. You got
0: represent.
1: This, man.
0: Honestly, for fun, if you're going to go anywhere overseas, just make sure you take some WAS merch with you, all right?
1: Safe?
0: You going to take it back to Tonga?
1: I'll take it back to... Nah. Not to Tonga, bro. Because it never comes back, you know? You'll get robbed over the nuggets. You don't get robbed over there. You just have to give it away to all your family. That's the thing.
0: All right, well, look, seeing as Waz Gears is merch, we have actually got a double pass to head along to the Warriors taking on the Dragons. Double header with our Wahine on the lineup as well. Make sure you listen now. We got those for your hookup after 8 a.m. Shackles, praise you. Merry

0: More than a flavour finder, old school hip hop and R&B holding you down for your Wednesday on your drive to Mahi to the gym, or you know what, just waking up for the school holidays if you're on a road trip. We got all the hot jams for you. 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And those Warriors tickets we've got up after 8 a.m. Don't forget, Charlie and I are going to be catching up with iconic hip-hop legends Salt and Pepper at 8 as well.
1: Hey, and old girl Kay is off to Japan tomorrow. So, I mean, it's only right that we give her a bit of a quiz. 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
0: But I had no idea about
1: Bro,
0: what I'm doing, where I'm going.
1: You're going to learn quiz today, girl.
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17: Atamaria, good morning. In this update, there are doubts about whether broadcaster Paul Henry can handle the day-to-day grind of Parliament as he runs for the ACT Party. Political correspondent Barry Soper.
18: It's pretty mundane. Sometimes it looks quite exciting from the outside,
4: But the late nights, the early mornings, his super yacht will have to be dry docked.
17: Donald Trump's pulled back on a 20% fee for ships going through the Strait of Hormuz, saying he'll focus on trade deals with Gulf countries instead.
7: I like that, actually, because I don't think anybody should be able to charge a fee for the Strait or for any other Strait relationship in terms of other sections of the world.
17: An Auckland man who bought personal information off the dark web scammed the IRD, filing 121 fake claims and received more than $250,000. Nicolas Nguyen has been jailed for 5.5 years. And France and Spain are kicking off the FIFA World Cup semi-finals in Dallas. A hash brown and bacon and egg McMuffin make mornings mmm. Welcome to the AM at Macca's.
3: Flavour Breakfast, thanks to Ngāti Hene Health Trust, Te Taumata o Te Ora, leaders in well-being. You're locked in to Flavour Breakfast with Kaylee, Azura and Charlie.
0: Yes, morena, morena. E toru ngā minute mai I te whetu karakai o te ata. It is 7:03 for your Wednesday old school hip-hop and R&B. Kaylee and Charlie holding you down right now, our girl Azura. But my wee-wee at the moment.
1: Yeah, nah, she's sick. I was about to make up a rumour, but nah, she's proper sick. And you know what, she's been sick. She's been sick since she jumped into that water for Matariki.
0: She's actually been, she was sick before that. She's been sick for a couple of weeks now.
1: And you know what, another thing too, like bro, her appetite's gone pretty big too, eh? So she's eating a lot now. But this is what I'm
0: saying. What are you trying to say?
1: Bro, I'm not trying to say anything. But, you know, you got to read between the lines here.
0: What? Because she's hungry and she's sick.
1: She's probably, you know, feeding two people. You're just, you're right. Hey, but next we have the Japanese quiz. Because our girl Kaylee is off to Japan tomorrow, we thought that, you know, it's only right that producer Blake and I, you know, prep her for when she goes to Japan. You know, Japan's a whole different kettle of fish over there, you know, so... We need you to be ready for this. Are you ready for Japan?
0: I think I am.
1: Have you packed?
0: No.
1: Oh my goodness.
0: I've
1: Oh my goodness.
0: Like, you know what? I am the most chilled, laid-back traveller that you would ever think of. I have only... I'm supposed to be going for 10 days. I've only booked accommodation for 6.
1: Oh dear.
0: We're winging it, man.
1: Bro.
0: We're just going to go with the flow.
1: So coming up next, Whanau, we have a Japanese quiz for our girl Kaylee, and we're going to get producer Blake to come and help me with this one. Bro, brace yourself. Put your seatbelt on, girl. Make it click.
0: Here we go. Usher, Ludacris,

0: No mai, hoki mai, it is Flavour Old School Hip Hop and R&B, all thanks to Ngāti Hine Health Trust, Te Taumata o Te Ora, Leaders in Wellbeing, Kaylee, Charlie and producer Blake holding you down for your breakfast this morning. Morena.
1: Good morning, New Zealand, and to the rest of the world who's tuning in on iHeart. Listen, old girl Kaylee is about to take off to Japan, and you know, producer Blake and I thought it's only right that we upskill old girl with some Japanese things. Anyways.
0: Producer Blake, welcome to our breakfast show. This is what happens every morning when, you know, we try to attempt stuff on a whim.
2: Yeah, it's a real professional operation we're running here, eh?
0: Hard out. Yes, I am off to Japan for 10 days. It's a honeymoon for me and my husband. We are literally, we've planned probably 6 days worth of stuff to do. Pretty much, you know, my husband doesn't want to do the touristy things. I want to go and see some beautiful temples.
1: Go, man.
0: I want to just go with the flow and things like that. And I have absolutely no idea how far anything is in between anything or what I need to do. So, guys, educate me.
1: All right, Kalina. What is the term for the green spicy paste traditionally served as a sushi condiment?
0: Oh,
1: condiment. I was reading that in Japanese.
0: Condemned if you do eat it by itself, because oh my gosh, you'll need a whole new pair of undies. Wasabi.
1: Ooh, nice.
2: All right. In Japan, what fast food chain's fried chicken is the most popular traditional meal for Christmas dinners?
0: Oh, KFC.
2: Yeah.
0: Mm. Actually, Azura taught me that one.
1: Okay. What was a traditional social class of military nobility and warriors in feudal Japan?
0: The samurai.
1: Ooh, correct.
0: Ooh.
2: You're doing well. This one's a bit of a true or false. True or false, is it illegal to talk to a bus driver while the bus is in motion in Japan?
0: Ooh, that's a good question because I'm going to need to know that one. I'm going to say yes.
2: That's true. You're not allowed to talk to a bus driver while the bus is moving.
0: Really?
2: Yeah.
0: Ah, okay.
1: I need to catch
0: a limousine bus. That's what they're calling them, a limousine bus to the hotel from the airport. So that's good to know.
1: But you can say thank you though, eh? Thank you, driver, at the end of it.
0: Yeah. How do I say thank you? Is it arigato gozaimasu?
2: Sure.
1: Yeah, sure.
0: Oh, come on, guys. No, help me out here.
1: All right. Here's another question for you. Because I know that you love your poetry and things like this, right?
0: Mm.
1: So what is the traditional form of Japanese poetry that strictly follows a 5-7-5 syllable structure?
0: Oh, gosh, you're really taking me back to Auckland Girls Grammar Kahurangi here in English, where I really didn't pay attention. I was too busy trying to do, you know, tattoos on my hand with the protractor. Is it a haiku?
1: You! Haiku! Yes!
0: Yo!
1: You got it!
0: All right, guys, do you think I'm going to survive Japan?
1: I reckon you will, man.
2: As long as you don't talk to the bus driver while it's in motion.
0: That and eat in the middle of the street and show my tattoos.
1: Yeah.
0: Do you guys know that it's 37 degrees over there?
2: Oh.
1: Damn.
0: Yeah.
2: My lord.
0: And my husband's got a full bear.
1: Yeah, my kids have been to Japan. So has my wife. And, bro, they are quite thorough when it comes to showing, like, you know, tattoos and all this. Because, you know, my in-law, I'll talk about this next. And maybe if you've been to Japan, give us a call on 0800 4Flavor or give us a text on 8200 if this rule still applies. Because, you know, there are a lot of foreigners that are living in Japan now. So let's just see if Japan has gone a little lighter on this rule.
0: Help me out, whānau. 0800 4Flavor 8200. Let me know. Are there some things that I should know before I head off to Japan? Are there some rules? It's Jenna Jo Snoop on

0: 17 past 7, Flavour Old School Hip Hop and R&B, Kaylee Charlie, producer Blake up in the spot right now. Our girl Zoo is a bit ma-wee-wee at the moment.
1: Don't look at me. She is ma-wee-wee and she's been sick for quite some time now.
0: Yeah.
1: You know, just that whole period, like, especially in the mornings. So,
0: you can't say that, Charlie.
1: All right.
0: You don't know, okay?
1: Okay, she doesn't know this too because she's sleeping right now, eh, Blake? She's not listening to us.
0: Don't bring me into this.
1: Help! Hey, but our girl Kaylee's about to leave the cold Aotearoa and go to Japan. So we just finished giving her a quiz. But, I mean, part of that quiz is like, you know, we're talking about their culture, the food, and all this other whole carry-on. But we were talking about tattoos because you have a tattoo, right? Your husband's fully covered. He's got the better.
0: Yeah, and then my moko goes up my chest. Mm. And apparently at the moment, Bex, who's on days over in Hauraki, she told me that it like was extremely sweltering hot. And it was at least 37 degrees over there at the moment. So she advised me to get or buy like a fan that sprays water on my face because I was going to need it if I wanted to go walking around. I kind of like to, you know if you've ever been to Japan, you know, the whole tattoo situation, because obviously I remember back in the days there was something around the whole Yakuza and like their type of tattoos, the koi fish and stuff. I would love to know if you can still walk around with it because apparently it was like tapu. It was frowned upon.
1: Yeah, well, my wife and the kids, they went over to Japan the year before last year. And one of the hosts that were looking after them, he's a rugby player. He came from Tonga over to Japan and he's fully covered with tattoos as well, you know, the Polynesian sleeve and all this. But when he walks around, he's got to walk around with the skins. You know, the skins, like, just to cover the tattoos.
0: Oh.
2: True.
1: So I can't imagine, you know, Lama walking around in 37 degrees with skins, but
0: I mean, his legs, his bear goes all the way down to his knee and it's pretty blacked out. He looks like he's wearing skins sometimes.
1: Exactly. What about you, Blake? Do you have any
0: tattoos? Do you know much about it? Because you've just been travelling.
2: Yeah, I haven't been to Japan, but I know a lot of people that have. I think the tattoo thing might be in certain areas, but I have seen firsthand that you have to be pretty careful if you do want to go and get a tattoo over in Japan. This can go pretty wrong.
0: Really?
2: Yeah. So this was back like when I was in high school. One of my mates went to Japan. And anyway, he comes back and he's showing the friend group. He's got like these Japanese characters down his back. And now we have someone in our friend group who is Japanese, Anna. And Anna looked at it and her face was just like pale as. We're like, what does it say? She was asking our mate. She's like, where did you get that tattoo? He's like, oh, just went down some random side alley. She said,
0: oh no.
2: That tattoo... And this allegedly is what the Yakuza use to brand prostitutes.
1: And
2: so
1: what?
2: He's gone and gotten Japanese characters tattooed down his back that basically labels him as a Yakuza prostitute.
0: Oh my God!
1: Bro, this is wrong! Kaylee, stay away from these little side street tattoo parlors, man.
0: Oh, no. I'm not going to go get a Japanese tattoo.
1: Bro, that is crazy!
0: Holy, okay. Well, Flip Funno, if you've got some more advice for me, no tattoos. Okay, got it. 8200 on the text line, otherwise 0800 for Flavour.
1: They did him dirty, man.
0: Hi, Kare.
1: Bro.
0: I'm a bit scared now. Caramel High. Caramel City High.

0: day. McDonald's AM workplace shout is up for grabs. Yep, we've teamed up with Makatanara McDonald's to hook you up. So all you got to do is text Macca's and your workplace location to 8200 to get in the draw. Yep, it's 7:24 AM, the perfect time for Macca's breakfast. So get amongst it. They're serving it until 11 AM, and that's a $200 McDonald's AM workplace hookup just for you. So we're talking a bit about Japan because I'm heading on over there for 10 days for our honeymoon. Me and my husband, we're leaving the kids, the 6 kids on at home. Oh, it's giving me a little bit of mum guilt. I'm getting a little bit of anxiety because this will be the longest that I've and the furthest I've ever been away from them. So it's taking me a bit to adjust at the moment, but I am getting excited with all the Japanese chat and your guys' awesome Japanese quiz. But Flavor Fun, I wanted to know a little bit more about some details about Japan. And we've actually got Ralph on 0800 4Flavor. Morena, Ralph.
1: Morena, whanau, morena.
0: Now, Ralph, you have actually been to Japan.
1: Yes, we went last year. I took my kura over there last year. Man, what an awesome experience.
0: Oh, I love this. I love this. Okay, so I have a tamoko that goes up on my chest, and my husband has a traditional Samoan bea down his legs, obviously halfway up his torso and down to his knees. I was really wondering about the whole tattoo thing and walking around with tamoko and traditional tattoos out in the open. Could you maybe fill me in a little bit?
1: Yeah, we did hear the same thing as well, but when you're actually over there, it's not as bad as what you kind of hear. It was the same, 40 degrees over there, hot as, and I ended up, you just got to do what you got to do, because I have a puhoro as well.
0: Oh.
1: And so I was just wearing shorts all the time, singlets or cut-off T-shirts as well. We probably only really covered up in the real formal spaces. But other than that, out in the public, going out to the temples, it was all good. And because my wife, she has her moko kauai as well, so... Wow. You know, but just your love the experience. It's so cool, the Japanese whanau, they're like next level manaaki, man, far out. But
2: so respectful over there as well. My wife will say, man, these people are so kind, man.
1: Yeah. We did find, like, because we like to exercise and stuff, but you do so much walking, but we try to check out a couple of gyms, and that's where... The gyms and the baths were the ones that were real strict on the tattoos.
0: Oh, the onsen baths, eh?
1: Yeah.
0: Because they do them naked.
1: Yeah. So we didn't quite get to those ones, which.
0: Yeah.
2: Were a lot of the locals stopping you in your tracks, like, you know, to ask you about your tattoos and things?
1: No, not really, eh? Not really. Just because I'm quite a big fella too, so it'll be a lot of the older ones love the All Blacks, so they'd ask me if I played rugby.
2: Yeah.
1: Or they just say All Blacks, and you just give them a bit of a big shoulders, chest out, and they love it, eh? So,
0: did you tell them, I'm an All Black, I'm a pretty whippu.
1: Yeah, in my jeans, yeah.
0: In my heyday, I was mean at kicking.
2: Yeah, right.
0: My name's Dan Carter.
1: Yeah. But we're going back again next year, and now I have a moko kanohi, a mato, and so that'll be quite interesting to see how that goes too.
0: Oh,
2: that's cool. Yeah.
0: Thank you so much, Ralph. I really do appreciate that. Thank you for educating me. Hey, text me through any more information, please.
1: Cool, eh? Just eat all the yummy kai.
0: Oh, yeah, you know it. You know it.
1: Oh, it's a privilege. Thanks for having me.
2: Sure, Ralph.
0: Kia pai tōrā, Ralph.
1: Kia pai o koutou rā hoki.
0: Oh, man, I absolutely love that. Oh, my gosh. I cannot wait.
2: Do you feel a little bit better now?
0: I do.
2: It's just those baths, eh?
0: Well, I don't know if I'll be doing the baths.
2: Yeah. Come on.
0: I don't think it's the tattoos that'll be scaring anyone.

0: Holding you down. Hey, 8 a.m., we are going to be giving away those sold-out One New Zealand Warriors tickets. They're taking on the Dolphins this Saturday.
1: Dragons.
0: Holy molies.
1: And it's a doubleheader with our girls.
0: I was thinking about that game over the weekend.
1: I know, bro. Our Dolphins getting a hiding here, 66-0.
0: But we've also got salt and pepper.
1: You already know, man.
0: Have a little chat with Salt and Pepper, who are coming to Aotearoa this coming December. So stay tuned for that, 8 a.m.
1: But coming up next, you already know what it is. It's Take It Back, where we take it back between Kaylee and I, bro. Last little one ounce before you head over to Japan, girl.
0: Let's go. Bring it on, Donkey Kong.
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0: Yes, Atamari e te whānau, 7:38, Wednesday. 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Maybe you want to get

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1: Man, one of the ones that I'm looking forward to, I mean, there's one tomorrow where it starts at the Toangaroa Aotea Square. But the one on Saturday is the one that I'm talking about. This is the Matariki Festival, and you get to celebrate with the likes of Rob Ruha, Ronnie Wright, you got, who else is there? Ruby Doo.
0: Mata TK.
1: House of Māori Glam as well. So these are a lot of cool things that you can do to celebrate Matariki this year. So make sure you guys get down there. This is at the Tenza Queen's Wharf from 2 p.m. to 7 p.m, man. Don't miss out.
0: And you've also got Ngā Punaua Waiorea, the high school there, performing their kapaaka group as well. And it is free whānau. You know it's going to be amazing. Oh, the kai. The kai is going to be absolutely fabulous too. So make sure you go and hit up matarikifestival.org.nz. It's going down 1v1.
1: Well, you know what? To think about it, this is the first Matariki you didn't bring us any hangi. You changed, bro, just because you're going to Japan, eh?
2: Yo, he ain't messing with no average chick. Pop, pop. He got Nikki, he know that he hit the jackpot. A baller trying to score, check them shot clocks. But I hit them with them prawn, Iguodala blocks. Eat the cake and he suck on my toes, yes. Hitting them home runs, I be like, go Mets. I want a dude that still kiss me when he mad. Type that caught me diamonds, he could miss me with them.

0: Do You Mind, DJ Khaled, Nicki Minaj, Chris Brown, August Alsina from the Spiders, Flavor Old School Hip Hop and R&B. Kaylee and Charlie holding you down. Zoo Maui, we shall be back up tomorrow though. It is time, whānau.
1: It is time, baby.
0: Let's go.
2: Take it back, take it back, take it back, back, back.
1: Take it back, baby, take it back. All right, you already know what time it is, man. It's take it back time. This is where Kaylee and I take off the gloves, bro, and we run it straight up the guts, man. No sidestepping. We present a song, right, each, and we play a snippet of the song, and then we enlist our longtime listeners, our good friends of the show, Ref Tev and Bunker Junes. Good morning, boys.
3: Good morning.
1: So you guys are the shot callers, man. You guys decide today what song we play in full. How's the morning going so far, lads?
3: Yep, it's good morning. Just a bit foggy out here in South Auckland.
1: Yeah, it is pretty bad, eh?
0: Yeah, you guys do weather better than Charlie.
1: No.
0: How about you guys?
1: Boys.
0: You know the deal, boys.
1: I want to play to you guys a bit of a reggae, you know, just to bring some sunshine through your guys' speakers. And obviously it's foggy out there in South Auckland. I came across this little video, right, in Solomon Islands. And these people, bro, they are playing. This is why music is the international language. It's the universal language. They're playing music through these little pipes, like PVC pipes. And I thought, you know what, man? I'm going to take a deep dive into the Solomon Islands. And I have this morning. And I want to play to you guys a song from a band called DMP. This was released in 2015. This song is called Please Stay.

0: Yeah.
1: All right, all right, all right. Please stay, DMP. Yeah.
2: That's a good song. I've seen it on YouTube a couple of times, so it's a nice reggae song.
0: Yeah, yeah.
1: Oh, okay, all right. Well, Riff Tiff, Bunker Jones, I want to take you back to 2005. And in actual fact, this song was actually written by CeeLo Green, and he wrote it for himself. So he wrote it about himself, but he actually ended up handing it over to the very sexy, the very amazing, and this empowering song to the wahine of the Pussycat Dolls.

0: Rise from 2005, empowering our wahine out there to feel good on this Wednesday.
1: Yep, now that's a good song. I love the Pussycat Dolls, and that's one of Tevin's favourite groups.
2: Oh, I like how you like emphasise on the Pussycat Dolls.
0: All right, boys, you know the deal. It's 1v1 right here. I'm heading off to Japan tomorrow. Charlie hasn't comped a win yet, have you?
2: Nah. Bro, it's been pretty dry for the last 2 weeks, lads.
0: Hey, hey, here's the tissues. All right, boys, one song only. Which one is winning?
1: This morning we have gone with Charlie.
2: Yes!
0: It's because he's crying about it, eh? You guys felt sorry.
2: Finally, bro. Hey, this is a 5-minute song, by the way. We might have to just fade it out.
0: No. We've got the radio edit version.
2: Okay, sweet. Now, thanks for that, boys. Hey, look, first of all, I'd like to thank you guys for choosing the song. Thank all the listeners for voting in as well. And
0: no, it's not your song.
2: See, I'm doing my acceptance speech, bro. This is how it is. DMP from the year 2015. Thank you very much, boys. This is dedicated to you guys, man. Stay warm.
0: DMP, please stay on Flavor.

0: Spreading them good vibes right here on Flavor Old School Hip Hop and R&B. Your winner for Take It Back, Please Stay, DMP.
1: Man, honestly, these guys are really good live. We went to Solomon Islands with the band Three Houses Down 2021, and they played the song live. And you know those PVC pipes, you know, the one that we were talking about. You've seen the Solomon Island people playing them, and they're playing Could You Be Love and all this.
0: Yeah, I've seen that video on IG, and like they had like...
1: It looks like a jandals,
0: some other things that were on it. But they were like either shaped and pushed together, right, or they had different shapes and variations of how they would sit.
1: So when we're performing in Solomon Islands, like you can hear the... Dung, dung, dung, dung, dung, dung, dung, dung, dung. Bro, that's actually them playing that live, like, you know, with their band. That's the PVC pipe noise thing that they're making.
0: Wow, because, you know, it sounds like the Japanese piano that have in Broken Wings. Dung, dung, dung, dung, dung, dung, dung, dung.
1: Right.
0: But that's a Japanese piano, which is, like, flat.
1: But when we were playing live over in the Solomon Islands, our DMP just played before we jumped on stage, and they had the PVC pipe thingies. And little kids were playing, dang, dang, dang, dang, dang, dang, dang, dang. And I was like, whoa, what the hell? And you know what? Some people over in the Solomon Islands as well, they have natural blonde hair, bro. Have you seen that?
0: Yes. Yeah. So do all my cousins over on the East Coast.
1: Right. Yeah. Natural blonde hair. That's crazy, man.
0: So did I when I was younger before I started dyeing it.
1: Oh, you still got some blonde hair?
0: Yeah, thanks, Tim.
1: And Greece.
0: Tifa said it sounds like a banjo.
1: Yeah, I know.
0: And a lot of people have seen the same video too. So yeah.
1: It's going viral, man.
0: Thanks for educating us there. Hey, look, fun note. We have got some good New Zealand music right here. Forever Love Aredna. That you can't love. And I got details on how you can get hooked up with some Maccas.

0: Got that forever love, Aradna. Flavour old school hip hop and R&B. Shout outs going out to Enviro Waste, rubbish bin collectors over there, Trade Depot in Onehunga. We also got Fee Roofing. Got it locked in right now. They're all trying to get in the draw for that Flavour McDonald's breakfast AM workplace hookup. Yeah, we got a $200 McDonald's AM workplace for you up for grabs. All you got to do is text Maccas to 8200 to get in the draw.
1: Man, you know, you guys seen that video. It's on our Flavour Instagram page, so make sure you guys go check it out. These guys, bro, this is torture. Hash browns. I had the hash browns, and I could just tell these hash browns are good, bro, because it was like crispy and it wasn't stuck to the paper. But why is my mouth watery? Because I've pulled up the Japanese McDonald's menu for you, Kaylee, because you're about to go there, bro. So they had the normal Big Macs, right?
0: Yeah.
1: And I know that we're talking about breakfast and all this, but I want to go to the main menu. They have an avocado mayo cheese shrimp set. And then they have this like thick beef garlic pepper set, which is like another burger. Mm. But they have it for breakfast as well.
0: Yum! Why are you licking your lips like that?
1: Man. But tell me what, if you look at the photos of here, why are the burgers crooked?
0: Oh, you know what? Ain't nobody going to be worrying about a crooked burger or any crooked-looking food when I'm putting it in my mouth. All right. Well, hey, look, Fido, if you think the McDonald's hookup, the McDonald's AM workplace shout-out is a bit of you, text Maccas and your workplace location, the name of your workplace, to 8200, $200 McDonald's workplace shout-out could be coming your way. Mm. Hey, look at that. It is almost time to go and catch up with...
1: Salt and pepper, baby.
0: Come on now. Let's go. Salt and pepper on the way. Up next on Flavour.
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16: Antamaria, good morning in this update. Broadcaster Paul Henry's jumping into politics as an ACT Party list candidate. Press Gallery veteran Barry Soper says his only real experience is interviewing MPs.
17: He expects to be elected, being given a fairly high place on the ACT Party list, and he hopes to be a minister. Well, if you hope to be a minister, you've really got to do the hard yards.
16: Meanwhile, former ACT Party President Tim Jago has admitted more sexual offending, pleading guilty to a charge of sexual violation. He'll be sentenced in Auckland tomorrow. Auckland Councillor Christine Fletcher says the Mayor swore at her in a meeting, allegedly saying, for F's sake, just get on with it. Wayne Brown denies any issue and says it's just part of the job. And another nerve-wracking morning for many football fans, with Spain leading France 1-0 in the first Football World Cup semi-final. Here's the vibe at Gibbons Hotel in Wellington.
18: Dozens of Frenchmen and Spaniards are dressed in national kit. Some Spanish tourists I spoke to say they're excited but feeling extremely nervous, having waited 16 years to see their team reach this stage.
16: A hash brown and bacon and egg McMuffin make mornings mmm. Welcome to the AM at Macca's.
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0: Aroha mai whānau, running a bit behind time here. We were just trying to link up our Zoom call right

0: Wednesday, and currently the score for the FIFA World Cup, if you're following, is 1-0 to Spain.
1: To Spain!
0: Goal!
1: Right, what about that commentator from FIFA? One of the commentators were it was reported that he was screaming out goal for 37 seconds. Eh?
0: Yeah, I don't know 30, how you could have done that.
1: 37 seconds or 47?
0: 37. Remember I tried it? I couldn't even get to 20.
1: Right.
0: Sky, I need to do my breathing exercises again.
1: No. The commentators are just doing too much.
0: Hey, look, Wolfana, we are doing the most, man, supporting our One New Zealand Warriors taking on the Dragons.
1: That's right, man. We have double passes to give away to you guys. Give us a call on 0800 for flavour. This will be like at some stage in the show, because we got salt and pepper's coming up next, man. But all you got to do for these tickets, man, is G up the team. This is locker room chat, and you got to just act like a coach.
0: Yeah, man. We are about to connect with Salt and Pepper, so give us a couple of minutes, whanau, while we jam out this song here. It's Ngā Wai o Tau Aotearoa. You know it. It's voted the number one most requested song in Aotearoa.

0: Voted Aotearoa's number one track. It is Pā Te Ao Māori Club Poie right here on Flavour Breakfast. Just myself, Kaylee and Charlie here. Zoo is away, ma wee wee.
1: And we got salt and pepper in the house, ladies and gentlemen.
0: Aotearoa, wake up and get ready for this one. Coming through for Flavour Breakfast straight out of the golden era. And of course, the Walk of Fame to the Hall of Fame. The queens who told us to push it. And of course, who told us that it was okay to talk about sex. You know what's up? Yes, they are. The iconic legends. And this ain't their first rodeo. It's Salt and Pepper. Oh, well, thank you, ladies, so much for catching up with myself and Charlie here on Flavour Breakfast.
2: Yes, and thank you.
0: I did say that this is not your first rodeo. You guys have been to Aotearoa before. What are you most excited to see again and experience again here in Aotearoa? Was there anything that you really love?
3: The fans, the vibe. Fans, the fans.
2: The energy. Oh, my God. Yes. Like, it's like... We love, we talk about that, like, literally, we're not lying. Like, when we do interviews in the States, they ask that question, like, where's one of the places that, you know, you look forward or you're excited? And we will say out here, like, we have mentioned New Zealand, we have said the crowd, the people, the vibe. And so your ears might be ringing out here. Salt and Pepper be talking.
1: Well, we do appreciate good music here, and we grew up listening to your guys' music in the 90s. Yeah. That's so nostalgic for myself and Kay. And what are your guys' thoughts in terms of the music scene now? Like, you know, you guys have been around for quite some time. Do you guys see a shift or a change in the scene?
3: Yeah, there's a lot of shifts and changes. There's the content has shifted and changed. I don't listen to a lot of current music. I'm still an old head. I'm still listening to all the goodies from my era and even the 80s. But most of all, it just seems like hip hop has just continued to dominate. You know, like it was this fledgling little culture that was developing when we were coming up, and we were a part of it, and we were excited by it, you know, and we were blessed to be able to be some of the architects of hip hop and how it became shaped for women. And so we always just think about what an incredible opportunity it was to just be one of the pioneers and still be celebrated in this way. 40 years later is like, it's mind blowing to me sometimes. I look in the mirror and I'm like, girl, you did that. Y'all did that.
0: You guys definitely did that. I mean, you've done everything. I mean, I want to take you guys back to when you guys were a little bit younger and you guys were working in retail. Let's go back to Sears. Okay. Is there something fashion wise that you would like to see make a comeback?
2: Well, they always bring everything back. I love the belt. Look.
0: You want MC Hammer bottoms. Pants to come back?
2: Well, they did the clogs. No. Yo, I don't want.
3: Not. She said MC Hammer pants. But they did. There was a moment where they tried it and it just didn't last. I remember I was like, not the MC Hammer pants.
0: They tried. They could try. But is there something that like you overalls. Ladies would love to see come back?
1: Overalls. Oh, overalls. Yeah, man. Overalls. Bring that back.
3: Yes, I love overalls. I can see that.
1: Yeah, man. You know what? Please tell me you guys are bringing out some merch. When you guys come here to New Zealand, please tell me.
3: Oh, yeah.
2: Oh, yeah. Oh. Definitely. We got you.
1: All right. We talked about, you know, your guys' music being nostalgic to us. What's one song that you guys perform that you guys never get sick of?
2: Shoot.
1: Oh.
3: Hands
1: shoot.
3: Down. Shoot. Oh. Shoot. Yes. Hey. That's- You know, there's a couple of reasons why, too. First of all, girls always tell us it's their karaoke song, right? Like, it's everybody listening because it's so fun. It's so tongue-in-cheeky. And when we're performing, it's one of those songs that's close to the end of the show. So we're we're almost there, girls. But
2: after all the steps, because we're a little older now, we'd be like, hold on now.
1: The hips are not working like they used to back in the days, right? So
2: we going down halfway now.
1: Not all the way down. So I'll be a guy. I'm a guy at your concert, right? And obviously the girls will be screaming the house down. For me as a male, like, what am I doing in the crowd? Like, obviously, I'll be there with my wife. She's probably going to tell me, hold my bag, hold my phone, get all the good angles. Like, what is, like, what are the brothers meant to be doing?
2: Don't close your mouth, too. Oh! Your mouth going to be dropping.
1: Oh, no.
3: You know what else? What else are you going to be doing? You're going to be thinking about that good loving. Because you bought your wife to the concert.
1: Man, see,
3: you did a good job.
1: You guys are understanding the assignment, man.
2: That's
1: see?
2: A good job.
1: That's a good job. See the ladies, man.
0: Ladies, stick around, please, because we want to get to know you some more. And we've got to mention to you one of our biggest teams here in Aotearoa as well. Let's play out one of your songs, Salt-N-Pepa, What a Man, right here on

0: What a man, what a morning flavor. Old school hip hop and R&B. What a man, it's Salt and Pepper.
1: And they're joining us right now, ladies and gentlemen.
0: Out of everyone that you've toured with, I mean, you've done TLC and Vogue, you've done, you've toured with Vanilla Ice. I mean, you've toured with almost everyone. Who has been the absolute favorite and who would you not tour again with?
2: Oh, you go.
1: Give us the tea. Give us the tea.
3: Okay. So our,
0: New Zealand.
3: Our favorite. You know what? I would take it back to when we toured in the beginning with Kid and Play and Heavy D and the Boys.
0: Oh, yes.
3: People like that,
0: yes.
3: Because we had so much fun. We used to share a bus with Heavy D and the Stink and the Stinky Boys.
4: And Kid and Play, all of us. And Kwame.
3: And Kwame, we were a family.
1: Damn.
3: And we had so much fun on the road. So I would take it back there. Who we wouldn't tour with? Okay, so here's a funny story. MC Hammer, love him, right?
1: On.
3: But MC, we were headlining, right, as per usual. And we went out with MC Hammer, and he bought a circus, like a literal circus. Like, he had, like, 50 people on stage.
1: Damn.
3: Cinderella, maybe like four dancers, and we were going on after him, and we were so pissed because he used to wear the crowd out.
0: Anyone would have thought he was the headline act.
4: Right.
3: He would have thought he was the headline act, right. Man. We used to be pissed at that guy. Like, man. Good Lord.
1: The brother doing you guys dirty.
3: He did us dirty. All we didn't know we had to bring a circus on the road. Like,
0: well, you know, you don't have to bring a circus here to Aotearoa because we know the words, we know the songs, and we are ready to vibe out with you. I have to ask, there is something about Aotearoa. Do you guys, have you seen the sport rugby league? And do you know who the Warriors are here in Aotearoa?
3: No. The Warriors. I know about the rugby league, but I haven't seen.
0: Well,
3: yeah,
0: oh, look, they're much better,
5: like, no.
0: Much buffer, and those shorts are a lot more higher, and the jerseys are a lot more tighter. You just got to go look up the One New Zealand Warriors, and you will be saying, okay, let's stay for an extra week or two
1: take
0: in New Zealand.
1: Take me to a game.
4: Them boys have to get them out for the one man.
1: Yeah.
4: Bring them out.
0: You need to request
3: good
0: for some
3: idea.
0: Of the New Zealand Warriors to be up on that stage when you do What a
4: yes.
0: Man.
4: Mm-hmm.
3: Yes.
4: You hear that? Come on.
3: Good idea.
0: Well,
4: yes, we're going to look for that.
1: Well, we have this little segment on our show. It's called Charlie's Burning Question. And these questions, they go quite rogue, right? And it's pretty popular, this segment on our show. And, bro, this gets everybody calling in, texting in, because the questions are quite out of the ordinary. So I'm going to ask you guys ask you beautiful ladies this question. It's a Charlie's Burning question, and it's a special for you guys, right? A billionaire offers you $10 million, but there's a catch. One of you, out of the two of you, has to do 1 year in jail. There's no early release, no special no special treatment, etc., etc. Who out of the two of you are going to sacrifice to do this 1 year bid for $10 million?
4: Can I wear my wig?
0: You can wear whatever
1: you
0: want. You
1: can wear whatever you want, but you just got to do the whole 1 year term.
4: So, because I'm going to have to be too cute. I can't afford it.
3: Oh, it's going to be me, hands down.
4: It's going to be her.
1: And see, I mean, are you going to be splitting that $10 million to like 50-50 down the middle when you come out?
0: After 1 year.
1: After 1 year.
3: I'll give a 10%.
1: I love that.
4: That's it.
0: Oh, Salt,
4: that's it.
0: Salt and Pepper live at Spark Arena with Boyz II Men and Bella Biv DeVoe December 1st, but no, for 2026, an early Christmas present. You know what? Just get in there for real. It's gonna be worth the while. I've seen you ladies twice, and you know what? I cannot wait to see you guys again. Please believe I'm gonna be up there throwing out those door knockers, and like I'm gonna
1: we'll
0: have my boots on there. We'll be dancing. I'll drop it down for you.
1: All the way down,
4: yes,
1: too.
4: Right.
0: Hey, thank you so much, ladies. And we can't wait to see you back here in Aotearoa.
3: Thank you.
1: Thank you very much, ladies.
3: Fun.
1: Yeah, baby. Tickets are on sale this Friday. cop your guys tickets on Ticketmaster, man, and make sure you guys go down. It's going to be on, baby.
0: No lie, honestly, these ladies are a vibe live, and I mean, I've got to interview some amazing people. Dream made right there.
1: Yeah.
0: Bucket list ticked.
1: Man, that's me
0: too, bro. Salt and pepper. Yo.
1: Yeah, yeah.
0: Hey, coming up real soon, we've got your chance to G up. Yes.

0: a brand new car. What about the GWM Tank 300 fair for a year? Yeah, we have got your chance. Just text TANK to 8200 to enter. It is your GWM hookup. Of course, that is your Tank 300 plug-in hybrid with V2L capabilities, which lets you power almost anything straight from your car.
1: Hey, we've got double passes to give away to the sold-out Warriors game this weekend versus the Dragons. And, you know, these are golden tickets. After all, we are the proud sponsors of the Warriors.
0: The NRLW is going to be playing the opener on that one with the double header because they are celebrating Wahine in sports.
1: And all you got to do is just give us a call on 0800-4-FLAVOR and G up the boys. It could be a G up. You could spray them. You could be the coach for the day.
0: Hey, I don't want no spring.
1: Yeah, that's right. But you know what, man? I got a G up for the boys, man. I do.
0: Are you ready?
1: I'm ready.
0: All right, let's go pay some bills. We'll be back with your Warriors tickets next.
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0: Morena, morena, atamari e te whanau. Kaylee and Charlie holding you down on Flavor Breakfast. Zoo's away.
1: Yeah, she's finally making the most of this voucher that I gave her for Christmas last year. It's for lipo. So she's definitely getting that done right now. And she'll hopefully be back tomorrow.

0: 904 flavor to win these double passes to the sold out game between the Warriors and the Dragons this weekend. But you know, we said to you guys can be the coach. You guys can be the coach for the day, man. So this is the locker room chat before the boys run out there outside that tunnel and give the Dragons a good old fashioned hiding. So Webby has stood down as coach, and today we have Jake the Mas Heke as the coach. Yeah. Boys, this is our whare. They reckon they can come in here and take what's ours. Stuff that, bro. Win the carry. Win the tackle. Yeah. Win the ruck. Back your brother. Back your bros. Break your tokos. Beside you, and never leave them hanging. When it hurts good, that's where the games really are won. Dig in. Trust each other and keep turning up. 80 minutes, no passengers, no excuses. Now get out there and show the Dragons what the Warriors 40 looks like. Slay those Dragons and up the effing Wars!
1: Oh, if you think you got the goods to bring the hype up for our One New Zealand Warriors taking on the Dragons, 0800 4 flavour, 0800 435 282. How's your voice? You all right?
0: Bro, that hurts, eh? What? It hurts being like Jake the Mus. Because, you know, you got to really channel in that, you know, the back voice of your throat. Bully!
1: Oh, you know.
0: You know what I mean? Like,
1: go and gargle something, get that out your throat, okay?

0: City. Hotline Bling with Drake, Flavor, Old School Hip Hop and R&B. Just myself, Kaylee and Charlie here. Yeah. Zoo's away.
1: Man, Zoo's away again, man. She's really giving those signs of, you know, well, one, she's been sick for a long time.
0: Mm.
1: She's eating a lot now. She's quite pale in the face. So I said to her, bro, girl, take today off. Go get a checkup. You know what I mean? It's really important. I mean, health is wealth, man. We need your full potential when you're here at work. Don't come here half-assed, girl.
0: All right, boss. All right, boss.
2: This year's the year.
3: This year's the year, mate.
2: Yeah?
3: Yep.
2: Yeah.
3: All right.
2: Good stuff. Great chat.
0: Can you hear the excitement in the locker room?
4: I love
0: room?
4: It.
0: Did you watch the video? Aaron Clark's towel almost fell off when he was cheering so hard in the locker room. This Saturday, the One New Zealand Warriors are back home at Go Media Stadium. They are taking on the Illawarra Dragons. And, of course, this is a match to be at because not only are they jamming on that field, though, it is the NRLW as well celebrating wahine in sports. And we have got your chance to do the G-Up for a double pass.
1: That's right. So, good morning. We are talking to Wade this morning. Wade, you are the coach. Talk to us.
5: Morena. So, boys, I want you to, no silly penalties, you know. I want you to complete your sets, and watch out for Valentine Holmes, you know.
1: Yeah.
5: Don't let him through. Complete your sets, boys, and get to the fifth, you know. No silly penalties. Go on, boys, and get it out to Cam Pereira and use the speed. Use the speed on the wing. And, just get to the end of your sets, boys. Let's not do no knock-ons, you know.
1: Yeah.
5: It is the Dragons, but don't take them lightly. You
1: yeah!
5: Know? Bottom of the table, but we don't take any team lightly.
1: Yeah!
0: Hey, give us a good up the waz.
5: Up the waz.
1: Up the waz, Wade.
5: Up the waz.
1: Bro, you know what? Congratulations. You sound like a coach. Have you ever coached in your life, man?
5: Oh, counts, coach, hard.
1: Oh, that counts, man. Hey, look, double pass is coming your way, man. You're going to enjoy the boys slaying the dragon this weekend, bro. Sold out match. Who are you taking with you?
5: Thank you so much, legends.
0: Who are you going to be taking with you, Wade?
5: Oh, I've got my daughter for the second half of the school holidays, so we've been trying to get tickets hard out. So I'm thankful so much for you. She's been really wanting to get to a game live, you know. So, yeah, I'll be taking my 15-year-old daughter, Summer.
0: I love that. You and Summer can get along and enjoy the One New Zealand Warriors NRL match and the NRLW as well. So good luck and congratulations, Wade.
5: Oh, thank you so much. I appreciate it.
0: Hey, whānau, there is a chance for you guys to get amongst those weekly Warriors prizes, all thanks to Arnott Shapes, fueling the fandom for the One New Zealand Warriors season. Just text Shapes to 8200 to get in the draw. That's right, to fuel the fandom, fill the passion, bring the flavour with Arnott Shapes, back in the One New Zealand Warriors.
1: Afterwards!
0: All season long. Usher. Man, you're making me gutted that I'm going to miss the game. I'll watch it though on my phone.
1: Yeah.

0: representing right here on Flavor. Just Kaylee and Charlie holding you down today. Zoo is away.
1: She's away. I mean, you guys remember the last time she got she copped a stray from one of the ladies out on the road, right? Like saying that her voice is not going to stay like that forever. So it's been living rent-free in her mind for quite some time. And I've just got confirmation. She just literally texted me like 2 minutes ago that she's getting her voice changed. So please be nice to her when she comes back to Mahi tomorrow. You might hear her.
0: She might sound a bit raspy.
1: Yeah. Or the pitch of her voice might be a little bit higher. So like, let's be nice to her. Let's get around her. Send her some nice texts on 8200. But right now, we have Charlie's Burning Question.
2: Charlie's Burning Question.
1: All right, Flavor Fano, this is our burning question for the morning. Because Kaylee's about to go to Japan tomorrow, I decided that we're going to go a little bit rogue. We're going to go out the gate right now. Seeing that it's just you and I here, Kay, I need you guys' help. Give me a call on 0800 for Flavor or give us a text on 8200 as to what you will do in this situation. And the reason why I'm bringing this up to your guys' attention, ladies and gentlemen, because a couple of weeks ago, I came across an article where some cash was found. And, you know, people actually gave the cash in and, you know, they didn't get nothing up. Yeah, bro. You know what I'm saying? So, like, at the end of the day, look, this is just a burning question, right? We're not going to judge you. There's no judgment passed here. At the end of the day, we're still human beings. All right, picture this. You've been working in a demolition for years, right? Your crew's been hired to knock down an old block of abandoned houses. No one's lived in these houses for ages. Windows are boarded up, the place is covered in dust, and by tomorrow it'll all be rubble. You're swinging the sledgehammer, smashing through a wall, and suddenly it opens up a hidden cavity. Inside the hidden cavity is a dusty old duffel bag. You unzip the duffel bag. It's absolutely packed with cash. We're talking hundreds of thousands of dollars here. You got to remember, no one's in sight. No one has seen this. These houses are abandoned. There's no note, no name, no obvious owner. So the question I'll leave with you guys. What are you doing with this duffel bag? Are you handing it in? Are you walking away? Are you splitting this with the crew? Or is that bag somehow finding its way into a boot of your car? Let's be honest. This is the burning question. What would you do with this money? You got to remember, these are abandoned houses. No one knows about this. It's just you and this dusty duffel bag full of cash.
0: Whoa. Can I say?
1: Talk to me.
0: Finders keepers, my bro.
1: Oh,
0: I'm going to need a whole lunch break to kind of figure out how much I've got in this bag and how much I'm going to tato.
1: And can I just mention this? Like, remember, you've just clocked into work and this is the first house that you've been assigned.
0: Oh, I'm going first thing in the morning before your lunch break or I'm going on the longest wharepaku break. I'm counting that cash and I'm finding out how much we're sharing around.
1: Oh, all right, Flavor Fano, give us a call on 0800 Flavor. Text us on 8200. What are you doing? You find this dusty old bag full of cash. It's just you and the Lord watching.
0: Oh, what are we doing?
1: Kidding, man. Let us know what you want to do.
0: Hey, God gave it to me for a reason.
1: He works in mysterious ways.
0: It's Flavor.

0: If You Love Me, Brownstone. Old school hip hop and R&B flavor. We got you for your school holidays, for your work day, for your gym day. You name it. Just Kaylee and Tally holding you down. Zoo's away. She's getting her off on her web toes. She wants to be able to swim like a mermaid these days.
1: When she goes
0: to South America.
1: Copping strays.
0: We are throwing down right now with the one, the only.
2: Charlie's burning question.
1: All right, Flavor Whānau, give us a text on 8200 or give us a call on 0800 for Flavor. We want to hear your thoughts. Share your thoughts with us this morning on Charlie's burning question. All right, picture this. You've been working as a demolition for years, right? Your crew's been hired to knock down old houses, abandoned houses, and all this whole carry-on. And then you have been assigned to go knock down one of these houses, got windows boarded up and everything. You start swinging the sledgehammer, smashing through a wall, and suddenly it opens up a hidden cavity. Inside this hidden cavity is a dusty old duffel bag. You unzip it, and then you find tens and thousands of dollars. No one else has seen this. The houses are abandoned. Remember this. There's no note, no name, no obvious owner. So here's the burning question. What are you doing? Are you handing it in? Are you walking away? Are you splitting it with the crew? What's happening here, Whānau?
0: Morena Jack, what are you doing?
3: Oh, me? Yeah, I'll be splitting it with the Barry's family for one reason. It's because a couple found some money in their loft, about 200 grand, and they just gave it to the police and they thought, you know, do the honest thing. And then when they found out that no one owned it, they tried to get the money back, but the police wouldn't give it. In the end, they went to court and the judge said they can have 40 grand and the cops kept the other half.
1: Oh, what? Mate.
0: Yeah, was that here in Aotearoa?
1: In Christchurch?
3: Yeah. The cops said it was had to be drug money because it was a $50 notes and that all bound up. But people said, well, we're not drug dealers. You know, he's an electrician in Christchurch. So they bought this house, they went upstairs, found a bloody stack full of cash, handed it in, did the thing to the cops, thinking that they'll get the money back. But the cops says, no, it's drug money. They had no proof, but that was it. So they went to court, and the judge says, well, because they were honest and they didn't have anything to do with it, the judge awarded them 40 grand.
1: 40 grand for their honesty. Jeez.
0: Yeah. At least they walked away with something, but still, they still had to take them to court for it. Far out.
3: Well, good on them.
0: Hey, look, yeah, well done. 40 grand. Oh, thanks, Jack.
1: Jack.
0: So you would actually keep it?
3: Oh, yeah, I split it with the Barrys, yeah. Evensies, I wouldn't even tell the police.
1: Yeah, good on you, Jack.
3: I love them, but I mean, you know, hey.
1: It is what it is.
3: Keep it like you said, okay?
0: I love it, Jack. Hey, thank you very much for sharing Charlie's burning question. Hey, Tina, what are you doing? Morena, Tina. Oh, Tina's run off with the money. She's run off with the money.
1: Tina,
0: already.
1: Are you there? Oh, there she is.
4: I have run off with that money.
1: So what are you doing with this money if you found this dusty old duffel bag full of money?
4: I found this money, Charlie. I'm going to quickly go plant it in the toilet. Then I'll bring me to my bus. I'm
1: going
0: to
4: go home for the rest of the week.
1: Ooh.
0: Oh, Tina, see? I hope you buy yourself a new phone with that money too.
1: See, right?
4: But I'm not telling a story.
1: That's fine. I mean, this is the burning question, and we're allowing this, but then at the end of the day, it's totally up to you guys, right? So this is where you guys can be human for, like, you know, at least 2 minutes. But it's only wishful thinking, right? There's only just a burning question. I'm looking at the text lines as well. The text lines are saying, bro, hey, well, finders keepers. I think if I report this, I think I'll get arrested. You know, people are saying this. I'll keep it. So looking at, like, you know, if I was to put a poll together, 70% are saying they'll keep this money, 30% are saying they'll split it with the rest of the crew.
0: Someone said, I'm from Vaine, I'm taking the bag home.
1: I'm from Vaine. Hey, that's my man's village.
0: That's your cousin, oi.
1: Secure the bag, cuz.
0: Hey, oi, supporting the family. But what would you do, Charlie, actually?
1: I don't know, like...
0: So this Charlie's been a question, what would Charlie do?
1: What would I do? To be honest, I'll split it with the boys. I'll 100% do that. I'll call them and, hey, boys, look, I found this. Bro, we're gonna split this even Stevens. But, like, this stays between us.
0: There we go. All right, well, the right thing to do would be to hand it into the police station and, you know, make sure it gets back to the rightful owners. We've got to say that on Radio Whānau.
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0: Always Be My Baby, Mariah Carey. Flavour old school hip-hop and R&B. Ata mari e te whanau. Hope you're having an awesome school holidays. I am actually heading off to Japan tomorrow for my honeymoon with my husband and leaving the six kids at home. I'm getting a bit more excited now that we've done the little quiz, we've talked about it, and I'm not too worried about the bea and the moko,
1: we've got some confirmation from some of our listeners saying that, hey, it's all right, man. They're quite lenient with the whole tattoo thing.
0: If anyone can tell me how I can tune in and watch the game while I'm away in Japan, that'd be great.
1: I'm sure some of these like pubs, they play them, eh? Because, you know, they're quite...
0: Do they have pubs like that in Japan? I don't think so.
1: I'm sure they got a Hooters.
0: What?
1: A Hooters.
0: Oh, you said hooters, not
1: saying. Nah, hooters.
0: Yeah, no, sure they don't have a Hooters in
1: I'm
0: Japan.
1: I'm sure they do, man. No, I want to have to Google this.
0: I'm not going to bloody Hooters. And if there was a Hooters, they'd be playing American stuff, wouldn't they?
1: Yeah, and the Waz, mate. Obviously, there's quite a few New Zealanders that are living over there, so they would like to play. They'd like to cater to the masses, man.
0: Can we talk a little bit about the team, though? One New Zealand Warriors has taken on the Dragons, and this is the game that I want to watch while I'm away. But can we just talk a little bit about Chance and Luke on the reserves?
1: Man, what has that got to say about that? I mean, we've been talking about this all year long, the depth the Warriors have. This is across the board, like New South Wales Cup, even in the SG Ball. There's a lot of youngsters that are coming up, you know, so they're definitely keeping the OGs on their toes. So to see Chance on the, is it an injury? Does he have an injury?
0: Or? I don't know. But Alofiana Khan Pereira, he's back on the field.
1: Yeah.
0: So obviously, and Chance was filling in for him.
1: What?
0: Well, yeah, because Chance was out on the wing, like filling in and backing on up for Alofiana.
1: Yeah, so he's probably like a backup for Tuapiki or AKP if they do get injured, eh?
0: Well, Tuapiki is back on. Tane's back on.
1: Damn. See, even Luke hasn't even got any game time. You know what I mean? I mean, we're just talking depth there, bro. The Warriors, this is 100%.
0: It's like next man up. Let's go.
1: This is our year, baby.
0: This is definitely
1: this is our year.
0: Currently number two on the ladder. And when do we start moving in? Is this the top eight?
1: No. I think the top eight will start. We will start going into the top eight around August, I think it is.
0: All right.
1: Yeah.
0: Let's get to a grand final, man. I really want to go.
1: We've been consistent in the number two spot, too, for ages.
0: Let's
1: do you know what I mean?
0: Tight.
1: Normally we're number two, like, just for a couple of games, and then we end up dropping, you know, down the ladder. But we've been holding that spot for quite some time now, man. What week is this now? Week 15, 16?
0: I know you're asking the wrong person.
1: I mean, bro.
0: It's round 20.
1: 20, see?
0: It's round 20.
1: Round 20,
0: baby.
1: Are
0: we at top eight yet?
1: And we're still at number 20.
0: There we go.
1: Sorry, number two.
0: There we go, whanau. Hold faith and make sure that you get along to that match. Text SHAPES to 8200 for your Arnott SHAPES double pass at a Warriors experience there. We got the hookup if you missed out on tickets to some of the sold-out games. All right. It's closer. Vince Harder, Abby Lee on Flavor.

0: Colin May, Chris Brown, that new to the playlist here of Flavour Old School Hip Hop and R&B. Whatchamacallit. Well, yeah, that whatchamacallit FIFA World Cup has been going down and we're in the semi-finals. And check it out, the game for the first semi-final match, Spain versus France, is over.
1: A spectacular Spanish display. Spain, the European champions, will play the World Cup final. Mbappe and France retreat.
0: Retreat!
2: They retreat! You know what, man? Thoughts and prayers are with the French team right now as they retreat back to France. But also thoughts and prayers are with producer Blake. I know that I know the bro was betting on the French team to win this. But, mate, bro, you and I, we need an intervention, producer Blake. Blake.
0: Producer Blake is shaking his head, crying into his little Spider-Man water bottle.
2: Man.
0: And France actually lost the semi-finals on Bastille Day. If you don't know and you want to check in on your local French whano, Bastille Day is like the French Revolution. We're back in the 1780s.
2: But that's not a Spider-Man water bottle, bro. Bro, Kaylee, man, check your eyes, man. This is a good Specsavers ad, bro. That's a KFC one, bro. That's Colonel Sanders, man. Bro. Sorry, Playboy Pino. You guys need to be here to see this, bro. This is just riveting radio this morning, man.
0: Hey, this is why I'm going to Japan, man. I'm going to go get my eyes done. Maybe that's what Zoo's getting done after she gets her voice balance changed.
2: Spider-Man. Oh, man. I'm laughing because my six-year-old Noah's got a Spider-Man little drinky bottle. And he calls it,
0: you were picturing,
2: you can have my Spidey Twinkie. But, call me Daddy.
0: Oh, sorry, Funny. I said that producer Blake was actually drinking a Spider-Man bottle, but it was actually a KFC bottle. Yeah, definitely need to go to Specsavers.
2: Mate, last chance, bro.
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0: be Kaylee and Charlie holding you down. No Zoo today.
1: Well, she's away currently. She is just going through a lot at the moment. She's been copying strays from strangers. She had, you know, the one of the worst diarrheas like ever.
0: It's too much butter chicken, honestly.
1: It is.
0: It's too much takeaways,
1: she's
0: Uber eating.
1: Yeah.
0: Oh, man. Yeah. Hey, we are joined here with producer Blake, who is pretty passionate and has brought this brand new movie to the table, The Odyssey.
2: Yeah, I'm very excited about this. It comes out tomorrow, and trust me, this is going to be one of the craziest movies of the year. And it's got a super stacked cast. It's got Tom Holland, who plays Spider-Man. You know, it's got Matt Damon. It's got Zendaya. It's got all these great people. And also Travis Scott is featured as an artist, or an actor, sorry, in the movie. And a lot of people have been questioning. Oh, there he is. Yeah, a lot of people have been questioning why he is in the movie. And the director, Christopher Nolan, actually said in an interview the other day, he kind of explained why he's chosen a rapper to play the role that Travis Scott is.
0: Yeah, I didn't even think that Travis Scott actually acted, but he's actually done a few movies. So why pick him?
2: Well, if you'd like to play the clip, Kaylee, this will explain to you from the director himself why Travis Scott was chosen for this role.
3: Academics will talk about how Homer's story was passed down as oral formulaic poetry. But they'll always talk about, like, you know, Yugoslav folk poets from the 1920s or whatever. They don't look at rap. They don't look at a guy like Travis Scott. And that's why I've got Travis in the movie, because it's like,
4: starting the first voice you hear,
3: right,
4: is his telling this story. It was incredible.
3: When I was thrilled he would come to do it, but you know, he got it immediately. It's like, no, this is how this story's been handed down. Yes. And we have that in our culture today.
2: So to
0: that
2: come,
0: is wow. Cool.
2: Yeah, so to give context, The Odyssey is a book that was written like 3,000 years ago by some Roman dude, and it's been retold over history, and this is a modern adaptation of it, and that's the reasoning for Travis Scott getting a sort of nod in the movie, is because he's basically saying rap is a continuation of spoken poetry that we still see today.
1: Right, yeah. And I mean, a lot of musos, especially rappers these days, like, bro, that I know of,
0: Tupac
1: are good
0: Shakur?
1: Poets. Yeah,
0: he was known as to be that amazing poet, and he started off with a spoken word and all that. That's really cool. So, Christopher Nolan's movie, The Odyssey, when does it drop?
2: I think it's actually tomorrow. Tomorrow in New Zealand.
0: Anne Hathaway, Matt Damon, Tom Holland, and Zendaya. Because I did see a clip about this. I've seen the trailer. It looks really epic. And then Tom Holland was saying, like, this is probably the last movie he's ever going to do as a kid. A young boy acting as a character.
1: Isn't he like a married man, not like an old man?
0: Him and Zendaya got married secret. All right. Well, Travis Scott now crazy. Up in the film scene as well, joining his wifey, Rihanna. Mm-hmm. You reckon they're going to be stacking up that fireplace, man, with those trophies?
2: Travis Scott isn't married to Rihanna. That's Chris Brown, bro.
0: What? Chris Brown's not married to Rihanna.
2: Oh, no, not Chris Brown.
0: No, except Rocky. Travis Scott except was Rocky. With... Yeah.
2: Yeah.
1: Oh, bro, first, okay, listen. You need to check your eyes and
0: My brain.
1: You know, I know you're really clocked out. You're ready for Japan.
0: Yeah, arigato gozaimasu. No, Kylie Jenner. Okay. Yeah, did totally different wrong, sis. Sorry, Riri. Definitely got a better upgrade. But yeah, cool. Okay. Pop off Travis Scott. Here is Don't Forget Your Route 660. It's Flavour.

0: old school hip hop and R&B.
1: This is Flavor.
2: Yeah, this album is dedicated to all the teachers that told me I never amount to nothing. To all the people that lived above the buildings that I was hustling from that called the police on me when I was just trying to make some money to feed my daughter.
3: Yeah, yeah.
2: And to all my people's in the struggle, you know what I'm saying? It's all good, baby, baby.
3: Check it, check it.

0: Ariana Grande, Mac Miller up in the spot. It is Flavor Old School Hip Hop and R&B. And Flavor Fano, thanks for kicking it with us this morning.
1: Man.
0: Yeah, it was just me, Kaylee and Charlie this morning. Zoo's been away. She's not well. She's not. She's going to go get a nose job. Hoping that it will fix her voice.
1: See, I know this is why I'd never want to take a day off of work, because I could just feel all the knives on the back when I'm like laying up in the bed all sick and that.
0: No, sure we actually tell people the truth. You're the one that started it off telling everyone that she's hapu. I don't think she wants that news out there yet.
1: You're wild, man. You're wild for that.
0: Hey, I can only imagine what you guys are going to say over the next 10 days when I'm going to Japan.
1: I can't wait, bro. I can't wait. You know, because you'll be out there 37 degrees in Japan while we're here in the freezing cold. But, I just want you to know. I just want you to know, Kay, that this is a well-deserved trip for yourself. Don't worry about the kids. The kids are in good hands. Go out there and enjoy your honeymoon with hubby and... Bro, just, we're going to live through your lens, man.
0: Oh, honestly.
1: And for those that have never been to Japan, follow I Am Kaylee.
0: Oh, thanks for the plug, man. I need the followers.
1: Come on, man.
0: I don't have as many as you
1: vlog,
0: do.
1: Vlog all day long, man. We want to see this.
0: Oh, I am really looking forward to it, whanau. This week especially has been a really hard week. I'm actually leaving here to run away early to go to Atangi. One of my best friend's husband passed away super young. And I just want to encourage, especially our tāne out there, to go and get your heart checked. You just never know when your time is. And the man just celebrated his 49th birthday, bought a brand new car, you know, went out to dinner with his wife and, you know, just before they went to bed, good night. And, you know, and that was the last things he managed to do. So I actually want to encourage you, whanau, to get out there. Men especially, it's super important. Our Pacifica men, our Māori men, go and check in on yourself. Get the full checkup. Get your heart checked. You're supposed to have them from the age of 35, by the way.
1: Damn.
0: Yeah. So, Charlie, you had your heart checkup?
1: Nah, this is a good reminder. Thank you.
0: Please do, whanau. And just check in on your whanau. Make sure they're all good. But, yeah, thanks, guys. I'm going to have an awesome time in Japan.
1: Go enjoy yourself.
0: Oh, somehow get over the mum guilt. Can, do you think I could have a wine at the airport at 10,
1: just
0: 9
1: honestly,
0: o'clock in the morning?
1: Don't even worry about your kids. Your kids want this for you, Kay.
0: Oh, they just want the presents, man.
1: And that.
0: I'm also going to get, have fun at Fat Camp and get my eyes checked as well. Kia ora whanau. Kia pai sora.
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3: Kia ora e te whanau, a te mare, and welcome on into your Workday Mixtape. You are logged on with Sarah this morning, a few minutes past 10 a.m. on Wednesday, the 15th of July. Happy hump day, bang in the middle of your week. And parents, two and a bit days left of school holidays? You're nearly there, nearly there. Last bit of arts and crafts for the day. The best thing about it is usually these school holidays are the worst weather-wise. We have been treated to the weather the last couple of weeks. But coming up on the show today, we are heading into a weekend of home games. The One New Zealand Warriors playing at Go Media Stadium this Saturday night. It has been sold out for the longest time. If you are one of the people that actually suss yourself tickets early on in the piece, well, congratulations. Those tickets are worth their weight in gold. It has been sold out for so long. I'm watching, you know, ticket resales on Facebook, Trade Me. There's so many people trying to sell tickets and trying to make money on them. But we are giving them away for free right here at Flavour. So make sure you keep it locked. I'll give you the details how you can score after Nelly. It's Country Grammar, Flavour's Old School.

0: Aaliyah, are you that somebody? Oh, Flavors Old School. And this is just what I feel like this morning, a Macca's breakfast. The AM just got more with Macca's breakfast. We've teamed up with McDonald's to hook you and your workplace up with a $200 McDonald's AM workplace shout. So you can share a delicious Macca's breakfast around with your workmates. That is so good. Imagine being the colleague that wins this for your team at work. Just text Macca's and your workplace location to 8200 to get yourself in the draw. A hash brown, a McMuffin, and you. Welcome to the AM at Macca's. McDonald's breakfast. It's serving until 11 a.m. I've got some questions in my Throwback with Smash Proof and Jin Wigmore. She has opened up a deli in Kingsland or in Morningside. I must go and check it out. Jennifer Hudson as well coming up. Leaving under your spotlight. Love that track, my karaoke song. If you know me well enough, you'll know that. She's coming up, and D'Angelo after this.
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For Alan Sugar, it's D'Angelo on Flavors Old School Hip Hop and R&B. And big news last night, NRL fans, particularly Eels fans, what are we thinking on Jerome Luai heading to the Eels for 2027? And only 2027, might I add. Isaac here in the office, he is, I think he's actually the only Parramatta Eels fan that I know. I think I've only got one, but he is just beaming today. He's got a bit of a spring in his step that Jerome is heading over that way. I was deep diving into the comments and it was a bit of a mixed bag. A lot of people are like, what is the point of this if he's only coming for 1 year? So what do you reckon? On the text, 8200, I want to hear from the ride or die Eels fans, because you know what, you got to be a ride or die Eels fan because, you know, you know, they're not doing much. So that is exciting. If you're stoked about Jerome Luai, well then happy Wednesday to you.

0: Candy Rain at Soul For Real. Flavors, I was going to help off an R&B. You better love on the text for Jerome Luai heading to the Parramatta Eels. Somebody texted through 2027 Premiership confirmed. I love that kind of energy.
1: Sit down. Sit down.
0: Perfect track to go back to back with that text. Kendrick Lamar, Humble's on the way. Casey and JoJo in there as well. All before 11 o'clock. Whānau, you're locked on Flavor.
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0: 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Hey. With Kaylee, Azura, and Charlie.
1: Kia ora, kia ora, kia ora. Arigato gozaimasu. I'm Kaylee, and I won't be here for the next 10 days because I am at the airport. And I'll be in Japan.
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4: What's up, whānau? Happy hump day. Being in the middle of your week, it's just clocked 11 a.m. and one more hour until my favourite part of the day. DJ 09 is going to be locked on from 12 to 12.30 for your midday mix, so make sure you keep it locked. Perfect lunch break for you on Waze. But coming up as well, hot demand. Tickets for this Saturday night's Warriors game. It has been sold out for a long time, and we have got a double pass to give away. So if you want to know how to score that, all thanks to our mates at Arnott Shapes, keep it locked. I will give you the details in three tracks time. Literally, you can count in three songs. I'll tell you how you can win a double pass to this Saturday's game. Coming up as well, this is my dream to be involved with some sort of history like this. A message in a bottle has been found here in Tāmaki Makaurau from like the 80s. I'll tell you about it in the next 30. It's Neo's Sexy Love.

0: Missy Elliott, get your freak on. It's Flavors Old School Hip Hop and R&B. And all thanks to the legends at Arnott's Shapes. They're backing the One New Zealand Warriors all season long. We have got tickets to give away to this Saturday night's sold-out game as the One New Zealand Warriors take on the Dragons. So if you want to be there, score a double pass, take your mate, take your missus, take whoever, text Shapes to 8200 and you will get yourself in the draw. Fuel the fandom, feel the passion, and bring the flavour with Arnott's Shapes, and you could be there this Saturday night. It has been sold out for ages. So this is basically the only place you can suss tickets. So text Shapes to 8200. Super, keep your head up. It's coming up on the playlist. And one of my favourites, Estelle, Kanye West. Take me on a trip, I'd like to go someday. Take me to New York, I love. It's coming up just inside the next 3 minutes. And my dream to be involved in a news article like this. A message in a bottle has been found here in Tāmaki Makaurau. A very old one. I'll get into that just after this.
1: Flavoured Breakfast with Kaylee, Azura and Charlie.
2: I like it. I find it quite funny that your daughter has come to you going, hey, Mom, there's this thing everyone's doing.
3: A new
2: it's
3: thing.
2: It's called ringtones. And you're like, let me tell you.
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5: Leva and Macca's want to make your AM more mm-mm with the chance to win a $200 McDonald's breakfast shout. You heard, that is a mm-mm breakfast to share with whānau and friends for sure. All you've got to do is text Macca's to 8200 to be in to win. A hash brown, a McMuffin, you and your crew enjoying that $200 shout. McDonald's breakfast, serving until 11 a.m. Just text Macca's to 8200 and you could win with Macca's here on Flavour.
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Sons of Zion. It's Road Trip here on Flavors Old School Hip Hop and R&B. As Sarah locked on with you this morning, and this is my dream to be involved in a news article like this. There was a message in a bottle found underneath the plumbing of Epsom Girls Grammar here in Tāmaki Makaurau. A plumber found it. I've always wanted to find a message in a bottle. I've always wanted to throw a message in the bottle in the sea. It's got so much nostalgia to it. I don't know why. It feels like very wholesome. But it was a tequila bottle. Inside it was a handwritten note that said, you know, this was the tequila bottle that helped us get through our exams in 1988. And it had a bunch of different cocktail recipes that a very funny group of wahine had written, because it clearly had a sense of humor in it. They used like one of the measurements as a Marmite lid full of tequila or something like that. But it was posted all over Reddit, and a woman actually came forward and said that she is the author of the note. I did the math on it. In 1988, if you were, you know, 16, 17, you'd be kind of in your like early to mid 50s right now. So that feels like so long ago, 1988, but the person is out there and they're only in their 50s. They're young. So that's very cool. Go check out the full article. It's on the New Zealand Herald website. But imagine being the plumber that found a message in a bottle. Oh, why do these things not happen to me? It seems so cool. Such a good story to tell. Prince is coming up. We got Eminem and Rihanna in the playlist, but a groovy little hump day tune for you. It's J Boog, Sunshine.

0: Eminem, Rihanna, it's Love the Way You Lie here on Flavors Old School. Just about 12 o'clock on your hump day, bang in the middle of the week. DJ O9 is going to be joining us for a 30-minute midday mix from 12. So keep it locked. SWV, you're the one, underrated tune from them on the way. There's a Kiwi Music, David Dallas lined up in the playlist. That is coming up just before 12, and then DJ 09. It's Flavor.
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